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1: Good evening and welcome to your weekly dose of Michigan-made music. My name is Matt, and I will be guiding you through 1 hour of music made right here in the great state of Michigan. That's why we call this show Michigan Made. Coming up tonight, you'll hear music from Mind Riot, Jay LaBang, Autumn Academy, and a whole bunch more. 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This is The Night on Michigan Made.

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And if you want to know what's happening at White's Bar this week, I will tell you in just a moment. Before I do that, though, I've got music from The Wildlife. And right now, it's Chance We Take, who you can see at the Ann Arbor Summer Music Festival on June 20th. 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

0: Wildlife. That was Good Boy on Michigan Made on Z93, sponsored by White's Bar in Saginaw. And if you want live music in Saginaw, you're going to find it twice a day, every day, 364 days a year at White's Bar in Saginaw. Tomorrow night is Musicians Night at White's. White's is celebrating Scott Summers' birthday on Tuesday. Kush Robinson and Kerry Westbay are back at White's on Wednesday. Matt Bessie is there on Thursday. Triage headlines Friday, and Domestic Disturbance headlines Saturday. You can see the complete White's Bar schedule for the month of June on their Facebook page. Coming up, I've got music from Pesky Kid, Autumn Academy, Hiding Salem, and Mind Riot. They're next on Michigan Made.
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0: Michigan written, Michigan recorded,

E-Kid, Autumn Academy, and Hiding Salem are all coming up. Right now, though, it's brand new music from Mind Riot, who you can see at White's Bar on June 27th. This is It's Not About Me, a Michigan Made.

You can see that band at Scotty's Sandbar on June 19th. That was Hiding Salem with Burn Weed, Not Witches, a Michigan Made on Z93. 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And if you're wondering what you need to do to get your music played on Michigan Made, I'll tell you in just a few minutes. Before I do that, though, I've got music from Pesky Kid. And right now, it's the latest from Autumn Academy. This is The Break on Michigan Made.

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0: You can see him at Friday Night Live in Saginaw on August 14th. That was Pesky Kid with Terrific Boomerang on Michigan Made on Z93. 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And if you're wondering what you need to do to get your music played on Michigan Made, it's my job to tell you. 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That's where you'll find all my contact info. So you can send me a song or a link to a song or whatever. You just get your music to me. You might hear it on an upcoming show. So you go do that. I'll take a break. Come back with music from Oslo, Aegis Heart, Never the Crash, and Jay LaBang. He's next on Michigan Made.
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10: 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But are they safe? And do they really work? Well, first, let's talk about actual magnesium. That's an essential mineral that is needed for more than 300 different processes in the body, according to one dietitian. And most people get enough of it simply from the foods they eat. Now, if you're not getting enough, there are a few different types of supplements you can try. But as always, you should talk to your doctor before starting any new medication or supplement, whether it's prescription or over-the-counter. Now, when it comes to the science, we looked into this, and I gotta say, there's not a lot of strong evidence that magnesium supplements will actually help you sleep. They might help you manage pain, they might help you lower your stress levels, or work to get your muscles to relax. And maybe it's those things then that help you get some better sleep. I'm Dr. Sanjay Gupta, helping you live a better life.

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1: Oslo, Age's Heart, and Never the Crash will help close out Michigan Made this week. Right now, though, it's a brand new song from Detroit's Jay LaBang, who's made his triumphant return to the studio after years of being away. This is International Man of Sexy, a Michigan Made.
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Flint, that was never the crash with Abysmal on Michigan Made on Z93. Sponsored by White's Bar in Saginaw, Oslo will wrap up Michigan Made in just a moment. But first, it's the latest from Aegis Heart. 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

0: Closing out Michigan Made this week, sponsored by White's Bar in Saginaw. 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

0: Friday with the Saginaw Old Town Junction and the Rock Station, Z93. 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
4: 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Well, first, let's talk about actual magnesium. 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Now, when it comes to the science, we looked into this, and I gotta say, there's not a lot of strong evidence that magnesium supplements will actually help you sleep. 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I'm Dr. Sanjay Gupta, helping you live a better life.
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0: 25th, Harrison is gonna rock. The Rock Station Z93 presents the 6th Annual Rock for Vets Music Festival at the Clare County Fairgrounds. 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
2: 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We'll talk Great Lakes Loons baseball and play Florida, not Florida. 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
2: Have you ever noticed that you mostly breathe through one nostril at a time? Even when you're not sick, even when your allergies aren't bothering you. The body actually switches the dominant nostril as frequently as every 2 hours while we're awake. That's according to Adam Taylor, an anatomy professor at Lancaster University in the UK. This alternating cycle is automatic. It's regulated subconsciously by the hypothalamus and the brain, he said. Your body does this to give each nostril a chance to rest and repair, so they don't get too dried out, which could make it easier for pathogens and inflammation to cause damage. Now, Taylor also said, studies suggest the left nostril may be more dominant, and when the right nostril is dominant, the body is in a more alert or even stressed state. Who knew? Pretty fascinating stuff. I'm Dr. Sanjay Gupta, helping you live a better life.
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And you could be in the pit. 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

0: This is a coordinated monthly test of the broadcast stations of the East Central Michigan operational area. Equipment that can quickly warn you during emergencies is being tested. If this had been an actual emergency, such as a weather-related or civil emergency, official messages would have followed the alert tone. This concludes this test of the emergency alert system.
1: C-93. Who's

0: should be covered by health insurance.
1: Z93.
2: She was living in a single room with three other individuals. One of them was a male, and the other two, well, the other two were females. God only knows what they were up to in there. And furthermore, Susan, I wouldn't be the least bit surprised to learn that all four of them habitually smoke marijuana cigarettes. Reefers.

0: off and running on a Monday with the morning after. Matt, Adam, great to have you with us today. Excuse me.
1: Hey, hi, good morning. We okay over there? Is this post-golf scramble whatever's happening over here?
0: I believe it may be. I was fist bumping only. Excuse me. I was fist bumps only on Saturday.
1: Yeah.
0: That kind of got away from me, though, too. Right? And I'm shaking hands. I was like, typically, within a couple of days of the scramble, I end up getting sick. Because one of you is sick.
1: Yeah, one of you brings your illness to the golf course, and then all of a sudden, both of us are down for the count. But I feel great, so I don't know what's happening.
0: I don't feel bad, but I've got this cough, and I've got a stuffy nose. So it could be that, could be allergies. I'm not exactly sure.
1: Who's to blame? Take your pick.
0: Don't know. But I did shake some hands on Saturday, which went against my rule, my self-imposed rule. But an absolutely beautiful day on Saturday out at Sandy Ridge for the morning after four-man scramble.
1: Yeah, we couldn't have asked for better weather. Couldn't have asked for a better group of golfers. Maybe a couple could have stayed home. Maybe a couple could have not been there. You know who you are.
0: Could have just paced yourself.
1: Or that. You know what? That's a better way to tell the story, I guess. Could have just paced yourself.
0: Going to make for a long day. It's not like you didn't say it when you introduced.
1: Yeah.
0: We started the whole thing. Be careful today.
1: Yep.
0: You don't do this very often. It can get away from you very quickly.
1: And there are a couple of people that didn't get away from, but for the most part, everybody, I would say, on their best behavior to an extent. The staff at Sandy Ridge, one of them said, you guys were, I enjoyed the vibe. It may have been even Haley from Nice and Naughty. She's like, it was a different vibe this year, but I liked the vibe. So appreciate all the golfers that were there, all of our great sponsors that were there, and the staff at Sandy Ridge for helping us host another morning after four-man scramble. Hopefully everybody enjoyed themselves, raised a bunch of money for Big Brothers Big Sisters of the Great Lakes Bay Region. Thanks to their staff for coming out and selling 50-50 tickets. We had our silent auction afterwards. I know we raised thousands of dollars for Big Brothers Big Sisters of the Great Lakes Bay Region, and I suspect that some of you are still recovering today. Including Adam, apparently.
0: I went to bed. It was relatively early on Saturday, though. I did have an open house to go to afterwards.
1: Yes.
0: And then I think the wife got up around 7-ish yesterday morning, and I was like, oh, okay, I was awake at that moment.
1: Yeah.
0: And then it was 9:30, and I was like, holy cow, I'm still in bed. What am I doing?
1: Yeah, it's...
0: slept long, slept hard.
1: I wish I could say the same, but I did not, so... Sad to say.
0: Texters, this morning, you want to send us a message, 1-800-9-ROCK-93.
1: Good morning to St. Louis, Amber. Good morning to the Falcon. Wake up, wake up, wake up. Let's go, Detroit Lions. Joe, hello. Dan Campbell, roar to start off the week. Is everyone from Z93 recovered from the scramble? I believe so. I believe we are all recovered. Art, hello. Trust designer, Corey, what's up? Pineapple, Dave, here we go again. Paving, Jay, what's up? Have a great work week. Stay hydrated. Yeah, going to be a couple of hot days here. Heat Treater Paul, what's up? Fuel Man Dan, good morning. Really don't want to be here on Monday at work, that is. How's your scramble? It was great. Thanks for asking. Alma Christina, what's up? Sherry Estrez, good morning. My homie Mahoney, what's up? What a weekend. Ken confirmed we had multiple people show us their potholes on the company phone. Good morning, Mahoney, and thank you for being there. You and GPS, Kayla and Mrs. Honey Brown and Sherry Estrez. We had a baby. A baby showed up.
0: We asked for a baby. We got a baby.
1: Loser Tessa showed up with her baby and hung out for a little bit on their hole. Diesel mechanic Skywalker, what's up? About to get sweaty and dirty. Let's make this Monday. Inspector Drew was a great time Saturday. Hitting golf balls, wearing diapers, giving away bikes. It's what we do. I got one on the wheel.
0: One on the wanker.
1: Disc Golf Terry, what's up? Appreciate you being there on Saturday as well, Terry. One of the teams that played in the morning after four-man scramble was Disc Golf Terry's team. 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
1: You got to figure this out. We got a long show to go, buddy. Well,
0: you never really know until you start pushing your voice.
1: I know, like, right.
0: 15 years of building excellence in the Great Lakes Bay community. Coming up this morning after 7 a.m., we'll be joined by Video Jimmy. We will talk some Great Lakes Loons baseball and play Florida, not Florida. 8 a.m., first chance to text in to try to win a trip to Louder Than Life. We'll be giving out keywords at 8, 11, 2, and 5. We'll crown a Morning After MVP. And starting today, we're getting you qualified for the hookup for Upheaval.
1: Yeah, the Upheaval Festival in Grand Rapids is coming up July 17th and 18th. It's Poppy, it's Papa Roach, it's Gojira, it's Bill Murray, it's Story of the Year. So many other bands there. 2 days, you get to go to both of them. Get an overnight stay as well, courtesy of Sumerian Records and Amplify. So somebody's going to score that trip for two for the hookup for Upheaval. We will get you qualified at some point this morning.
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0: Monday with The Morning After. 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
1: Tank tester Ryan, good morning, boys. No bears were harmed on my trip to Canada, but the fishing was excellent. Hot Wheels Brian, hello. Kona Janik, congratulations, guys, on what looked like a beautiful event. It was, thank you. CNC programmer Tanner, it was tough work, but we're the best losers again, boys. Competition was close, though. Scramble was a blast. It was. Curveball Mike, good morning. What a great golf event. So many beers smashed and packs were ripped on Saturday. Yeah, I believe it was Eric pulled an auto.
0: Pulled an auto, bro.
1: Out on the course. Nimrod, great family reunion at Sandy Ridge. Can't wait till 2027. Got to find myself a new jacket, I guess. Yeah, I think Nimrod sold his jacket to my homie Mahoney for a donation to Big Brothers Big Sisters of the Great Lakes Bay region. 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

0: Linkin Park in the end, the rock station, Z93, the morning after. Matt and Adam, great to have you with us today on a Monday. It's Monday again.
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1: Good morning to Pyro, Sean, Two Joint, Johnny, 363 more sleeps until the next golf scramble. Let's go. Best Steve of Bay City, what's up? Happy Josh, stay high. Cue that Aussie, my homie Mahoney. Hey, Nimrod, I'll keep that jacket safe till next year's scramble. 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See you next year. Good morning, Mahoney. Good morning, Nimrod. Texters, 1-800-9-ROCK-93. 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

0: Little Zoe, R.I.P. Little Chars, Little Broads, Little Hoops, Little Reese. All the golfers in the Great Lakes Bay Veterans Coalition's golf scramble today. All the golfers in the morning after golf scramble tomorrow.
1: Who's doing the double dip?
0: People of the morning after.
1: People of the morning after.
0: There is a website called Craigslist. Yes, people still use Craigslist. They use Craigslist to try and find maybe a set of wheels. Maybe some furniture. Maybe they're trying to see if anybody's selling a spot in the morning after four-man scramble on Craigslist. They're not. Maybe they're using it to try and find love. That's where we get the morning after's misconnections. And Adam, I will start this morning.
2: All right, sir.
0: With a couple seeking a woman. Entitled, ooh, Couple at Grocery Store.
1: We'll get that very often.
0: No, couple seeking woman, you. Female in your 30s. Came up to my wife and I and chatted. We lost your number. Our new friend we met at the grocery store. All three of us were vibing.
3: Misconnections.
0: I am sorry, sir. But if a hot 30-year-old comes up to you and your wife in the grocery store, you save that in your phone and you never lose that number.
1: Immediately.
0: There is no way anyone is losing that number of the hot 30-year-old that came up to you and your wife in the grocery store.
1: Especially if you're vibing.
0: You're all three vibing.
1: You're vibing.
0: There's obviously an opportunity to ride the tricycle here.
1: There's some chemistry.
0: And you, sir, are upsetting every single one of us listening by losing them digits. Every single one of us put in this position where all three of us are vibing.
1: Vibing so hard.
0: Why are we not just leaving the grocery store right now?
1: Right now. You know shopping
0: what,
1: can wait.
0: You know what we can do later? Grocery shopping. You know what we can't do later? This hot 30-year-old. She is here. We are here. We are vibing. Let's do this. That's what I'd say, at least.
1: What if the woman was just chatting? She's like, hey, you guys, you seem fun. You're nice.
0: I don't think that's what happened.
1: No?
0: And then she gives him her phone number?
1: That's true.
0: No. Like, what, we're going to go out and grab coffee?
1: I guess
0: not. No, she wants to have sex with them.
1: I guess she does.
0: And somehow, some way, this guy has screwed it up.
1: That makes me so mad.
0: Guys are so dumb.
1: We're so stupid.
0: So dumb.
1: We're so dumb.
0: How do you lose that number?
1: Why are we so dumb?
0: That's like a number I would memorize. Like, I still remember, like, the phone number for, like, my buddy in high school. Like, I remember the number for his parents' house.
1: Right.
0: Like, I would remember that number. And also the hot 30-year-old that wanted to sleep with me 100%. And my girlfriend.
1: I committed to memory, and it's in my phone.
0: Yeah, right. And also maybe in a notepad somewhere.
1: Yeah, maybe I'll write it down, too. Put it in my pocket.
0: Go find somebody in the produce section. Do you have a piece of paper real quick?
1: No way I'm going to lose this thing.
0: I'm going to write this down.
1: Yeah, the produce manager has a little notepad.
0: Yeah, sure.
1: Got to write down what veggies he needs to restock.
0: Need more celery.
1: Yeah, more celery.
0: And also here's this for this chick's number.
1: Man seeking woman titled Ford Explorer Women. Women? Ford Explorer Women with miniskirt. I enjoyed watching you drive while you were wearing that very short mini skirt. I most definitely saw your underwear.
0: Awesome.
1: Okay.
0: All right.
1: I hope this message finds you.
0: Is that the expectation if you're wearing the mini skirt that somebody's going to see your underpants at some point?
1: I don't know.
0: Like it's so short. Like you know, like if you move just one direction incorrectly, like something's going to be shown.
1: I don't know what they're thinking.
0: I think it is comfortable. Fashionable.
1: I doubt that most women want people to see their underwear.
0: They spend a lot of money on them.
1: I know. I want to see it. I would like to.
0: Like, I don't think, like, dudes were buying, like, a six-pack of Fruit of the Loom. Like, I don't, whatever. You're probably going to see them, but you don't want to see mine. Like, yeah. I'm going to bend over and I don't wear a belt, so you're going to end up seeing them.
1: We're going to see your ass crack.
0: In a little bit more than you want to see. Yeah. Well, like, if you're dropping $40 on a pair of panties, I would think you want somebody to see them.
1: I don't know.
0: No?
1: I hope this message finds you. I know you enjoyed me checking you out because you smiled a couple of times.
0: Okay.
1: You had an out-of-state license plate. Please let me know what color miniskirt you had on.
0: Why don't you ask what kind of underpants you had on?
1: No kidding, if you saw them.
0: You've seen them.
1: How do you get a glimpse at a woman sitting in a Ford Explorer?
0: Yeah, maybe it was at a gas station or something.
1: A little higher up.
0: Maybe.
1: Too high, but...
0: Yeah, maybe he didn't spot her on the road. Maybe it was a...
1: I don't know.
0: By the way, gas under $4 on Tittabawassee.
1: I got it for $3.85.
0: Shut your mouth.
1: I will not. $385.
0: Good for you.
1: I know, that's what I said.
0: Probably for the golf scramble, just to make sure everybody saves money for 50-50 tickets of booze. We're going to do this for this weekend only.
1: It was in downtown Flushing. Beautiful downtown Flushing.
0: At a man seeking man entitled Bubby. You're my friend. I never knew how to help, but please, I'm sorry. I just wish I still had friends. Scott might be hurt. Christine, she maybe killed somebody.
1: Jeez.
0: I don't know. And Becker? Becker claims he's being protected. By who? I don't know. I wish we could all just be happy together. I miss you.
2: Missed connections.
0: Christine killed somebody?
1: What?
0: Somebody. Somebody find Christine. Somebody. Police need to question Christine.
1: What did Christine do?
0: Scott's hurt. Did Christine kill Scott? Does Becker know? Is that why he's being protected? That was one of the

0: Two of the youngest and smoothest will be me and Adam.
1: That's correct.
0: Joint shaving party tonight. After we put together the signs and stuff. Adam Man Seeking Man entitled Face Sitting. I had a roommate in college who was into face sitting and farting. I lost touch with him after graduation, and I'd love to reconnect and see how he's doing. Still into face sitting, bro?
2: Missed connections.
1: Someone you can't lose. You can't lose touch with.
0: No, I'm sorry, but if I'm college roommates with a person who enjoys face sitting and farting,
1: yeah,
0: I'm good. Once they go their separate, once we go our separate ways, that's we're it. Probably not speaking again.
1: You're done.
0: I think I'm good on the face sitting and the farting.
1: Never to speak of this again.
0: Not until now, apparently. Until
1: you're a little desperate for some more face sitting. And farting, bro?
0: Yeah. Maybe they weren't doing it together. Maybe they just, you know, you start to learn something about your college roommates. Maybe you walk in on them watching some pornography and it's not the normal stuff that you're used to watching.
1: Oh, okay. So they never did it. They never did it together.
0: No.
1: Potentially.
0: It's not Angel Young's doing whatever it is she does.
1: College.
0: What?
1: College is for experimentation.
0: Yeah, for farting.
1: For face sitting and farting. And maybe the other guy just sort of realized, you know what, this isn't for me.
0: Right.
1: But this person's like, wish.
0: Yeah, maybe you'd say, well, sometimes people find their freak a little bit later on in life.
1: Sure.
0: Like when Mackenzie was here talking about the Gucci Gooch tattoo. Say, somebody match my freak. Maybe it took him a few years to realize, oh, I also like farting and face sitting. Now I'm into it. Now I want to see.
1: Wasn't at the time, but now I am.
0: Now I am, and this guy's got all the connections in the fart world.
1: Also a possibility.
0: Yeah, not sure.
1: Finally this morning, a man seeking a woman. Titled, We Used to Play Cribbage. That's not true. Anybody who's ever played cribbage one time plays cribbage one time.
0: It's not true, unfortunately.
1: Cribbage sucks.
0: Yeah, no, I don't know how to play cribbage, but I can tell you that every camping trip we go down to Higgins Lake, at some point there are very long games of cribbage. And oh. I just sit there and watch them move these dumb pegs around the board.
1: You guys are still playing?
0: They're talking about like, oh, it's math. That's how we learn math. You know how I learned math? We're doing math.
1: Yeah, I went to school.
0: Cribbage.
1: Sorry you didn't finish. We used to play cribbage. Cards. Cribbage. We used to play. You liked pegging.
0: Looking for a gal. Wait a second. Hold on. Friendly affection. Wait a minute.
1: Do the people that you see play cribbage also?
0: No, they just like playing the game, but it does have the peg. So I'm curious, the pegging part. Is it
1: cribbage related, or
0: are you talking about the pegs in the board?
1: Is it pre or post cribbage? No, the pegging is afterwards.
0: Pre cribbage pegging, post cribbage pegging, or is it during the game? Like,
1: you have to take a break. The game's so GD long. Hey, do you want to take a break and peg me? Sure. Let's head into the camper. After that, we can go for a swim. Wash this pegging stink off of us.

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12: Governor Gretchen Whitmer requesting President Donald Trump declares major disaster in response to those severe storms, heavy rain, and rapid snowmelt. 9 confirmed tornadoes that caused widespread damage and severe flooding in 43 counties across the state between April 10th and April 21st. If approved, Whitmer's request would provide access to federal aid needed to recover and rebuild. Governors requested the activation of all of the FEMA programs, which provides help for homeowners and renters. Program was requested for 37 counties, including several in mid-Michigan: Arnett, Clare, Gratiot, Iosco, Ogama, Roscommon, Saginaw, and Shiawassee counties. Midland voters being urged to stay alert for potential scams as election season approaches. City of Midland's clerk's office issued the warning ahead of the August primary and November governor elections. Reports have surfaced across the state of voters receiving unsolicited messages about their absentee ballots. Clerk's office says Third-party groups often reach out to voters through mail, email, or phone during election years. However, voters should be careful what unexpected communications and avoid clicking links or sharing personal details with unverified sources. Vornado recalling 255,000 space heaters for a potential fire hazard. According to Consumers Product Safety Commission, the recall is for Vornado small room tower heaters sold online on Amazon and their website. They're also sold to retailers including Kohl's, Ace Hardware, and Bed Bath & Beyond. Officers with Bridgeport Township Police soon be helping keep the streets of a neighboring community safe starting today. Department will start patrolling in Spalding Township. Department officials say the initial phase will help Bridgeport assess effectiveness and the benefits of expansion. Scary Movie capturing the top spot at the box office this weekend, earning $55 million during its opening weekend. Strong audience recommendations combined with nostalgic appeal and horror elements propel the movie beyond industry projections while establishing a franchise opening record. Masters of the Universe securing second place with $29.3 million. Have you listened to Taylor Swift's new song for Toy Story 5?
11: I listened to it briefly in studio with you, and that is it.
12: I Knew It, I Knew You came out Friday, categorized as country, but that apparently is debatable, of course. In Taylor fashion, breaking multiple streaming records on Spotify, became the most streamed country song in a single day by a female artist.
11: Well, yeah, it's Taylor Swift.
12: On Amazon Music, it had the largest 24-hour streaming debut for any song globally on the platform this year. And on Apple Music, set the all-time record for biggest soundtrack single by first-day streams, the biggest country single for 2026 so far. And now, Matthew, a list.
11: Great.
12: Which I will save for later.
11: Okay, all right.
12: Plenty
11: Sounds
12: of sun
11: good.
12: Today. Going to be a hot one. 88 today. Could see some showers overnight, low 70. Then some thunderstorm potential tomorrow. The high around 81. Back into the upper 80s on Wednesday. It is 55 right now.
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12: Tigers take 2-3 from the Mariners over the weekend at Comerica, including a 5-4 walk-off win yesterday. They're off today back home to host the Twins tomorrow. Loons won 4 of 6 at home, though a 13-4 loss yesterday at Wisconsin. For 7 starting tomorrow, that includes a makeup game. I'll be back home a week from tomorrow. NBA Finals, Game 3 tonight in New York. Knicks up 2-0 in that series. NHL Stanley Cup Finals, Vegas up 2-1. Game 4 tomorrow night. Denny Hamlin wins in Michigan yesterday. U.S. Men's National Team, it's World Cup week!
11: What?
12: It's World Cup week! Let's go.
11: Got that fever.
12: Game's getting underway on Thursday. U.S. will play Friday against Paraguay.
11: You're going down, Paraguay.
12: Suck it, Paraguay.
11: Arr.
12: Dow Championship starting this week at the Midland Country Club. We'll be live there Friday.
11: Did you happen to see one of the golfers participating in the Dow Championship came to the...
12: I did.
11: Came to Sandy Ridge to use the driving range, I believe.
12: Picked up the driving range.
11: Yeah. I saw her coming out of the parking lot. I was like, she's dressed in such a fashion that leads me to believe she's here. As a professional golfer for the Dow Championship, I was like, I hope she doesn't try to get on the course and see like grown people wearing adult diapers and stuff. But no, she just went to the driving range.
12: Let's find some place not close to town.
11: Yeah, right.
12: A quiet little sort of sleepy golf course in the middle of nowhere.
11: What is happening?
12: Saturday morning. Might be busy, but not too bad.
11: No, I just want to use the driving
12: range. Just want to hit up the range.
11: Yeah, grab a bucket.
12: Oh, my God.
11: What is happening?
12: What is happening?
11: What does that shirt show me your pothole mean? I don't understand.
12: I was talking to Greg, one of the owners, and I don't believe he knew who she was.
11: Yeah.
12: Morning After four-man scramble, of course, on Saturday at Sandy Ridge.
11: And congratulations to the winning team, Team Mulholland, the dead last team, sponsored by Roselawn Memorial Gardens. That was, once again, Team Gerard Welder. 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Fat Matt's Barbecue fed everybody, got everybody a shot glass, and of course all the whole sponsors that were there, including Tark, showing up, from Garber Chevrolet in Linwood. 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
12: No.
11: Nobody won $25,000 from the Soaring Eagle. That whole man by Dylan Clark of the Saginaw Spirit. Nobody won a $10,000 Art Nouveau appliance gift card. Nobody won that package courtesy of Z-Bart, but they were there too. No hole-in-ones this year at the Morning After Four-Man Scramble, but we had a lot of fun. There's tons of photos, tons of videos. I realized, you know, Richard Eats and I were out getting video. I took zero photos. No pictures. So thankfully, yesterday, a lot of people posted photos on our Facebook page. So you can go see those. Hopefully, the majority of you remember the day. I know a couple people that do not. Spoke to them yesterday, and they're like trying to piece some things together. But as far as I know, everybody made it home safely. We raised a ton of money for Big Brothers Big Sisters of the Great Lakes Bay region. And if you want to save the date for 2027, we have the first Saturday in June booked, June 5th, 2027. Sandy Ridge Golf Course will be back for the Morning After Four-Man Scramble. Once again, thanks to everybody that made it a huge success.
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12: Plenty of sun today and a hot one, high around 88, 70 overnight tonight, chance of a shower. Could see some thunderstorms tomorrow, 81 the high. And then 88 again on Wednesday. It is 56 right now.
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2: Good morning to Key West, Michigan. 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Good morning, Detroit Lions. Ernesto checking in from Ann Arbor. Brendan the Beast, what's up? Happy Monday, just ready to get it over with. That's all. Have a great one, y'all. Scientist Amanda, I learned way too much about Adam's balls this weekend. Thanks for the updates. Good morning, CC. Good morning.
12: We are keeping track of how many times people brought it up.
2: 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Two roll call is happening there. Z93's Morning After coming up on Wednesday. It is another Ticket Window Wednesday. We've got your chance to go see Muse. They will be at Pine Knob coming up on July 13th. 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
12: Our favorite county sheriff is back, Grady Judd, back with a new classic.
2: Yeah, we've had Grady Judd on the show multiple times.
12: Not like personally.
2: No, God, no. No, he would never appear on this show. But his voice, his sound bites have made appearances on this show multiple times.
12: You may remember this classic.
13: You can't trust a fart when you're over 60.
2: Yeah, it is a classic. That's one that gets called for every once in a while. That's Grady Judd, yeah.
12: That is Sheriff Grady Judd.
2: Polk County,
12: Florida. There are others that I cannot find.
2: Just went through them.
12: I know.
2: Like moments ago.
12: I knew where they were, and now I cannot find it. This classic from Grady Judd.
13: So, just chill out.
2: Yep.
13: You know, drink a 7-Up.
2: Okay.
13: Eat a moon pie. Quit murdering people.
2: Eat a moon pie. Quit murdering people. Another Grady Judd classic.
12: And today we get to add this one to the list of all-time great quotes from Grady Judd.
14: It was sunny, and he was watering his grass with a hose in his right hand. And he had his crank in his left hand.
12: Which might find itself at the top of the list if we're ranking quotes from Grady Judd.
2: That's a really... He had his hose in his right hand and his crank in his left?
12: Correct.
14: It was sunny, and he was watering his grass with a hose in his right hand. And he had his crank in his left hand.
2: not the crank for like the hose reel, like
12: no.
2: He
12: wanted to roll the hose back up.
2: He had his penis in his hand.
12: Correct.
2: Hose in one hand, crank in the other.
12: Florida man was caught holding his genitals while watering his lawn in like, front of neighbors.
2: Holding him like just like cupping him or like it was out. It had to be out, right?
12: Hose in one hand.
2: Crank in the other.
12: Genitals in the other.
2: One on the wheel, one on the wanker. One on the hose, one on the wanker.
12: Polk County Sheriff Grady Judd on Wednesday identified the individual as 79-year-old Gary Golter of Sunnywood Circle. There he is. He apparently was watering his lawn with his hose in one hand and his crank in the other.
2: Thanks, Grady.
14: It was sunny, and he was watering his grass with a hose in his right hand. And he had his crank in his left hand.
12: I don't even know how to say this, he said, but he was doing it in front of neighbors, and we don't like it, so we arrested him.
2: Well, it's illegal.
12: In one of his classic videos posted to social media.
2: Yeah.
12: Online jail records show that Golter was charged with vulgar, indecent public nudity and lewd and lascivious exhibition.
2: Yeah, Grady does these videos. I mean, it's almost like a once a week, if not more frequently. And some of them are very, very, very serious crimes.
12: Yes.
15: And he still always tries to make like a little quip in there somewhere. This one isn't necessarily the most serious of crimes.
12: No, but.
15: But still, here's my chance. I'm kind of curious if he has like a team of writers. Like when you watch an award show. Like apparently I got an email that the Tonys were last night.
12: Okay. You didn't watch?
15: No. I know John Lithgow won one.
12: Oh, good for John Lithgow.
15: And it's the longest gap between Tony wins, John Lithgow.
12: Long overdue for John Lithgow.
15: Congratulations to the legendary actor from Third Rock of the Sun, from the Sun, John Lithgow.
12: Harry and the Hendersons.
15: Oh, yes. Also good. Yeah. Yeah, so for the Tonys, I don't know who hosted them, but they would have had somebody who writes jokes for them, because it's certainly not them writing their own jokes. If you watched the roast of Kevin Hart...
12: Yeah, even though it's a bunch of comedians, they still have a team of writers.
15: They have people helping them out. Like, Draymond Green went up and did jokes, and it's Draymond didn't write those. A team of people wrote them for him.
12: And I understand that you need writers for Draymond Green, but, right. Was it Nate Bargatze? Was he on that, or no?
15: He was not, no.
12: Other big-time comedians, yeah, though,
15: Gillis,
12: were.
15: Yeah, Shane Gillis was the host.
12: Gillis was the host, excuse me, yes. And he had a team... He like thanked his writer.
15: Yeah.
12: Like, you're a comic.
15: Yeah, if you watch the credits afterwards, they have a team of writers. I'm wondering if Grady Judd has a team of writers, or is Grady Judd the one coming up with such classics as...
14: It was sunny, and he was watering his grass with a hose in his right hand. And he had his crank in his left hand.
15: Like, our friend Nestor Montoya left the TV news biz to go and do like public communications for a police department. Like, is he the one who writes the crank jokes for Grady Judd?
12: I have no idea.
15: Is that as more and more TV people get out of the TV game to do communications for whether it's...
12: They write funny quips for their local county sheriffs?
15: Like, is that... Like, they went from doing funny stuff on NBC2 when they talk about, like, people pooping on sidewalks to now we're writing jokes for Grady Judd? There's no way he's coming up with this stuff on his own, right?
12: I would like to think that he is coming up with them on his own. Yeah, I'd like to think that.
15: When he's got a future in stand-up comedy when he decides to retire. Possibly.
12: Just one-liners, though. Just zingers.
15: Yeah.
12: Well, one of those comics that just does zingers.
15: Yeah. Geechee guy.
12: It's like Geechee.
15: Joke bombs.
12: I like to pay.
15: Joke bomb.
12: I like the pace to be a little quicker.
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0: Monday with the morning after. Matt, Adam, great to have you with us. Kicking off another week. Here we go. Texters, 1-800-9-ROCK-93.
1: Don't you do the whoa-ohs because you already got a thing happening. Hold on. Whoa! I want you blowing out your voice over there. Your phlegmy voice.
0: I never whoa-whoa.
1: I know, but I thought maybe today you'd think about it.
0: I've never considered it.
1: Dragon Sage Cosplay, what's up? Cowboy Rugger, good morning. Good morning to this texter, 330. Guy was dual-wielding hoses. He had a hose in the right and his crank in the left. Engineer Justin, short work week this week, fellas. LPGA in Midland on Friday. We'll be there Friday as well, doing the show live on the back deck area where we broadcast from every time we've been at the Dow Championship. Midland Country Club. We'll have tickets, by the way. If you want to go check it out, we'll have day passes for you to go see some LPGA action at the Midland Country Club. One-Eyed Jack, what's up? Ukulele J-Rock, top of the morning, fellas. What a great weekend. Be playing the tool shed later on tonight if people are looking for something to do. Unexpected appearance at the morning after four-man scramble. 1 second. Whoa! I know Video Jimmy's out in the parking lot. Whoa-whoa-ing. Waiting for us. We had live music. Not only do we have a karaoke hole from White's Bar this year, which was awesome, and I have tons of video from Alicia at White's Bar from the karaoke hole, but all of a sudden I look and Ukulele J-Rock's at the golf scramble, and he's got his uke with him.
0: He was rolling with us for a bit.
1: Was he?
0: He was on the back of the cart, and then he got booted from it.
1: Did he? Yeah, I was going to say front upon that. But he, when I saw him, he was at the disc golf hole with my boy Chris's disc golf shop at Essential Alex and Janelle. And got him in the background playing the uke while I was talking to Bill from Strategic Tint Studios. So, was awesome to have Ukulele J-Rock out there. If you want to go see him, he'll be at the tool shed later on tonight. Let's have him come to stuff all the time, though. Put him on, well, we can't pay him. So put him on the staff.
0: Yeah, but don't tell anybody. I mean, just have him in the background. Yeah. Just randomly playing.
1: Totally unexpected.
0: Yes.
1: Why is that guy always back there? Texters, 1-800-9-ROCK-93, the Saginaw Old Town Junction text line, 1-800-976-2593. 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
1: 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You can get the Wanigan delivered if you've got an event coming up. You need somebody to cater it, to host it. They've got great space at the Wanigan, 989-892-8303 in Fat Matt's Barbecue. You've got to thank Fat Matt and his staff. Nora was there, and Cleavage Jenny was there, and I know Shalina made it after she got out of work. Big thanks to Fat Matt's Barbecue for helping us out. We've talked extensively about what a big help it is to have him there cooking the food, because in the past it was the staff at Sandy Ridge, somebody on the grill doing burgers, doing dogs, whatever. To be able to have Fat Matt come in and sort of handle the food and take that out of their hands then gives us the opportunity to have their staff, whether it's Rangers or they're doing sample holes or whatever it is, having Fat Matt's Barbecue at the golf scramble to feed everybody is awesome for us. So thanks to Fat Matt's Barbecue and his staff for helping us out. Now two trailers. I think the second one getting ready to go on its maiden voyage. When you see Fat Matt out and about, know that he has our brat to the list. Everywhere to get our meat, E-Rock Station, Z93.com.
0: 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And coming up, Video Jimmy will join us. 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
1: Chili Peppers, Can't Stop, The Rock Station, Z93, The Morning After. 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
2: Good morning to Fat Mario. Want to make a shout-out to the Jergens boys out at Hemlock Semiconductor. Bean, Flicker, Joe, hello. I hope everyone had a great weekend at the Scramble. We did. Big J, what's up? Gastroenterologist Nina. Good morning, sexy men. Huh.
1: Good morning.
2: Good morning to you. 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
1: Okay.
2: Good morning to Vivid Visions Tattoo Justin, licensed vet tech Amanda. What's up, Dimebag Larry? 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
3: Florida
1: Jimmy from the Great Lakes Loon.
3: Not Florida.
1: Morning, James.
4: Good morning, guys. How are we doing?
1: Well, you hear me.
4: I do. I do.
1: You know how I'm doing.
4: Yeah. It seems as though you're still recovering from the scramble.
1: I'm not exactly sure what's happening.
2: Jimmy did ask if it was potentially your shaved undercarriage that maybe contributing to, like, your equilibrium's a little off.
4: It could be.
2: Like, maybe that's maybe cleared it up down there. It's not something you do frequently, so your body's like, what's happening?
1: It's even, though.
2: Okay, all right.
4: Okay.
2: Use a guard down there, obviously.
1: Evenly clean.
2: Okay, all right.
1: Yeah. I don't know, maybe.
2: Yeah.
4: Just threw you off.
1: I don't know how it would affect my voice.
2: It shouldn't. Yeah, I don't know if it's a... If
1: my
2: it's
1: throat a, and my nose, but
2: it's a
1: maybe.
2: Sick thing, an allergy thing, a season change thing, a just being outside thing. You mowed the lawn yesterday.
1: Sure did, front and back.
4: Oh, yeah. That's it.
2: Yeah.
1: You know what it is?
4: Yeah, it's got to be
2: dust
4: it.
2: And stuff kicking up. And
4: yep.
2: You're apparently off allergy pills, we learned.
1: I never took them. I don't take them.
4: Sounds like you might need to.
1: I am rarely affected in this way.
2: Okay. Well, okay.
1: Does anybody have any?
2: Available?
1: Yeah. No. Okay,
4: not on my person.
1: What can I possibly do?
2: We have people that are coming into work. Maybe somebody will have one. We'll talk to Stacy. She's got like a whole, anytime I need any meds, Stacy's the hookup. Which makes her sound like a drug dealer, and I didn't mean that. she's not. Over the counter stuff.
4: Nice clarification.
2: Thank you. We'll talk Great Lakes Loons baseball with Video Jimmy coming up. First things first, Florida Not Florida, being sponsored by the Wanigan Eatery and Pub in Bay City. Your chance today, though, to win tickets to an upcoming Great Lakes Loons home game. They are off this week on the road in Wisconsin, but they will be back at Dow Diamond Tuesday of next week. Adam's got a story. He's going to give you the who's, the what's, the why's, the when's. Going to leave out the where. Your job is to figure out whether this happened in Florida, whether this happened somewhere else. You'll text us 1-800-9-ROCK-93. Text Florida. Text Not Florida. Loons, Loons, please. Baseball, please. Video Jimmy, please. Get it right. Those Great Lakes Loons tickets could be yours.
1: Man was taken into custody after a very slow speed chase early Friday morning, according to police. In a press release, investigators said the incident happened at around 2:23 a.m. when an officer noticed a blue motorcycle with no lights or license plate. The officer didn't spot the motorcycle and the rider. She heard it, unmuffled backfiring is what's being described, well before she saw it. It was a rusty parts bike with what sounded like a weed whacker motor attached to it, which officers jokingly dubbed Blow-By Betty.
2: Okay. All right.
1: Officers tried to pull the driver over. Instead, he sped away very slowly, according to dash camera footage. In the press release, they stated clearly, this was not a pursuit. A pursuit implies speed. This was more of a guided tour, topping out at a brisk 40 miles an hour before relaxing down to around 15.
2: Sir,
1: through the only hint I'm going to give you.
2: Oh.
1: Hidden Trails Park.
2: Okay. Sir, please, you're
1: can
2: shouting.
1: Can you just stop, please?
2: Shouting out the window because you know you can hear. He's just right in front of you.
1: Eventually, the driver, identified as 33-year-old Brian Swartz, just fell over. Hitting Swartz's shin to the ground. He just fell over, and the bike landed on top of him.
2: Ah, I see your Swartz is as big as mine.
1: He was eventually arrested and is facing charges of fleeing and operating without a driver's license. Following his release, he was eventually released, or following his arrest, he was released on bail of $2,800.
2: So you get a fleeing charge even if you're only driving 50 miles an hour?
1: Yes.
2: You're still fleeing.
1: You're not. It's not a pursuit, though.
2: Just very slowly.
1: Officers also stated that Brian had been arrested 16 times since 2016.
2: Wow.
1: Charges include street racing, credit card fraud, failure to register a motorcycle, fleeing, or attempting to elude, grand theft of a motor vehicle, and more. Those charges are kind of all over the place.
2: They are. Not the first time he's fled, though.
1: Also reportedly served several sentences in state prison. He's now lodged in the county jail.
2: Texters, you not over the details. You've got to decide whether this happened in Florida, whether this happened somewhere else. You're going to text us, 1-800-9-ROCK-93. Text Florida, text not Florida, loons, please, baseball, please, video, Jimmy, please. Send that text, get it right. We've got four tickets to an upcoming Great Lakes Loons home game for you. Good morning to down in back Brent, Florida. Immaculate Long Hair, Brian, not Florida. Diamond Art, Bobby going Florida. Gumby says, Florida Loons, please. Iron Faith, Property Maintenance, Andrew, definitely Florida. Loons, please. Monster Grace, Florida, for sure. Cookin' Merkin, Florida. Baseball, please. MP Hammer, Florida. 395, not Florida. Saucy Day Natalie, not Florida. Scarecrow Jack, this has to be so Florida. Ukulele J-Rock, not Florida. Rose Island, Mike, Florida. He's got one on the throttle and one on the crankshaft. One on his hose and one on his crank. Lumberyard Charlie going to Florida. Dimebag Larry, not Florida. 482, not Florida. Of course, Hot Wheels Brian, Florida. Jairs going Florida. OG Wendy, not Florida. Traveling PT, Florida. Broken Bottle Band Todd says Florida. Stogie, not Florida. Amazon Joe going Florida this morning. Trucker or cop, what's up? Speed's too low and not meth-induced? Not Florida loons, please. Yeah, there's no drug charges in any of those, is there?
1: Mm-mm.
2: No, just like stealing stuff.
1: Yeah.
2: Stealing and fleeing. Fleeing and stealing. Hypocrites Jeff, hello, Florida, 2027, Z93, morning after four-man scramble, passes, please. Not how it works, Jeff, but good luck. Bean Flicker Joe, not Florida, sounds like Mississippi. Foster's Phil, not Florida. MP Max going Florida this morning. Tom says Florida, 402 Florida, 600 going Florida, too. We come to you, Video Jimmy. A Florida, not Florida record of 54-22, looking for win number 55. Did snap your win streak last week, is that correct?
4: That's correct, yes.
2: Yeah, so we're going to start.
4: Thanks for bringing that up.
2: Yep, we're going to start a new streak today. Jimmy, did this happen in Florida? Did this happen somewhere else?
4: I do not believe that this happened in Florida.
2: Jimmy goes, not Florida. You know what? I'll say Florida this morning.
1: All right, well, if you said not Florida, you would be wrong.
2: Oh,
1: Florida.
2: No.
1: Florida.
2: We are streaking in the wrong direction,
4: wow.
2: James.
4: It's okay. If the loons stay hot, I'm okay with

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3: Governor has requested President Trump declare a major disaster in response to those severe storms, heavy rain, rapid snowmelt, and 9 confirmed tornadoes that caused widespread damage and severe flooding in 43 counties across the state between April 10th and 21st. If approved, Whitmer's request would provide access to federal aid needed to recover and rebuild. Governor has requested the activation of all of FEMA's assistance programs, which provide help for homeowners and renters. Program was requested for 37 counties, including several in mid-Michigan. Meanwhile, in Midland, voters are being urged to stay alert for potential scams as election season approaches. City of Midland Clerk's Office issued the warning ahead of the August primary and November gubernatorial elections. Reports have surfaced across the state of voters receiving unsolicited messages about their absentee ballots. Clerk's Office says third-party groups often reach out to voters through mail, email, or the phone during election years. However, voters should be careful about unexpected communications and avoid clicking links or sharing personal details with unverified sources, especially if they're asking for, like, gift cards and stuff. You're like, this is an election. We're talking about an election.
2: Yeah, you can't do that.
3: No. Officers from Bridgeport Township Police will soon be helping keep the streets of a neighboring community safe. Starting today, the department will start patrolling in Spalding Township. Department officials said this initial phase will help Bridgeport assess effectiveness and the benefits of expansion. Scary Movie capturing the top box office position, earning $55 million during its opening weekend. Strong audience recommendations combined with nostalgia, appeal, and horror elements, propelling the film beyond industry projections while establishing a franchise opening record. Masters of the Universe securing second place at $29.3 million. Talked about T-Swift last hour. Toy Story 5, her new song, I Knew It, I Knew You, came out Friday, set records across streaming platforms, including Spotify, Amazon Music, and Apple Music. 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Did you hear it?
4: I have been at Dow Diamond, so no.
3: Well, you know, you're not always at Dow Diamond.
4: I don't think you understand me.
3: Well, you don't go home? You don't go home?
4: I do. I go home to sleep for a few hours and then go right back.
3: Okay. 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Excuse me.
2: Okay.
3: No bad songs.
2: It's impossible.
3: Top 10 vote getters so far. 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
2: So they can move.
3: Where they can move.
2: All right.
3: Queen, The Beatles, Led Zeppelin, Elton John, Johnny Cash. Top 5.
2: I mean, Queen has a song about a guy being in love with his car.
3: Is it a good song, though?
2: It's fine.
3: Yeah. Pink Floyd, CCR, Prince, Fleetwood Mac, David Bowie round out the top 10.
2: But think about the library for some of these artists.
3: Massive.
2: There's a bad song in there somewhere.
3: Early Pink Floyd, some of that stuff is kind of like,
2: right. Oh, sure.
3: Yeah. Weather today, it's going to be a hot one, high around 88, 70 overnight, then some rain possible tonight, some thunderstorms possible tomorrow, high around 81, and then 88 again on Wednesday. It is 60 right now.
1: The morning after sports.
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3: Tigers take 2-3 for the Mariners over the weekend, including a 5-4 walk-off win yesterday. Off day today, then back home to host the Twins coming up tomorrow night. NBA Finals, Game 3 tonight in New York. Knicks up 2-0. NHL Stanley Cup Finals, Vegas up 2-1, Game 4 tomorrow. Denny Hamlin wins in Michigan. They now head to Pocono. It's soccer week, World Cup week. Do you have the fever, James?
4: Not even one little bit.
3: Oh, come on.
2: Nope. Jimmy falls into that, 50% of Americans don't care?
4: Yes. I refuse to...
3: It was a very large number.
4: I refuse to be hurt by the men's team again.
2: Oh, is that what it is? Okay.
4: Every 4 years, we get excited, and they do what they do. So, oh, man, they made it out of play, and they lost. Okay, who cares?
3: And this is the year where a lot of the so-called experts...
4: Yeah.
3: think there's a quarterfinal or even a potential semifinal in
4: their future. I have
3: heard this
4: pretty much every World Cup of my adult life, yeah. So we'll see what happens.
3: No, there's no chance.
4: I know, because it's the U.S. men's national team.
3: There's no chance. They will make it out of pool play.
4: Yeah, of course they will, and everybody will get really excited, and then they'll play a real team and
3: knockout round.
4: Yeah.
3: Maybe game one. They got Paraguay on Friday, though.
2: Going down, Paraguay.
3: You suck, Paraguay.
4: Right, of course.
2: What time does that match start?
3: 9 p.m., I believe.
2: Oh, jeez. I'm not going to see that.
3: I believe it's at SoFi.
4: Oh, okay.
3: Yeah.
4: Yeah.
3: West Coast. Dow Championship starts this week at the Midland Country Club. Of course, morning after four-man scramble on Saturday. There's a moment there early where I was like, is it going to rain?
2: Yeah, the clouds started to roll in. We were watching, and everybody came up to us. Ah, you guys got great weather. Glad the rain all came through yesterday. A couple of spots in the course were a little bit soggy, but otherwise turned out to be a great day. But yes, there was a point where I also thought the same
3: skies
2: thing.
3: Skies opened up, though, and we had sun the rest of the day.
2: So. Yeah, it was an absolutely beautiful day on the course. It was great to see all 144 golfers, see all of our great sponsors out there, whether it was Dylan Clark on a tee box from the Saginaw Spirit or Tark from Garber Chevrolet of Linwood. We had Tanya Boom Boom Barty and the Fun Governor from Soaring Eagle out there, and Mike from Curveball Collectibles. The list goes on and on, so we appreciate it. Save the date, June 5th, 2027. We will be back at Sandy Ridge.
3: And we are joined by Video Jimmy from the Great Lakes Saloons, who just wrapped up a six-game homestand, went 4-2. So the team stayed hot, though a stinker yesterday.
4: Yeah, tough day at the ballpark yesterday, but a great crowd. The kids at the clinic had a bunch of fun. We had the superstars out, so it was a good day. And, hey, the Loons are still in first place after yet another week of baseball.
2: I was going to say, looking at the Midwest League standings, looks like South Bend is ahead of Great Lakes, but in terms of their division, Midwest League East, the Great Lakes Loons are sitting on top.
4: We are. We got a game and a half lead right now over Lake County. Dayton has fallen behind. They were in second place at the beginning of the day yesterday. They faced an upstart guy in West Michigan named Tarek Skubal.
2: Oh, yeah.
4: Tiger should call that guy up. He's pretty good.
2: Did you see how much those tickets were going for?
4: Insanity.
2: Absolute insanity. And it was cool to see him after the game talking about, like, meeting these players on this West Michigan team, basically saying, like, I'm going to give them all my number. If they ever need help with anything, I'm going to help them out. But seeing those resale numbers, that was
4: insane.
2: Absolute insanity. And I obviously, he's a Tiger, and you know, you're going to have fandom that wants. But I think that the same thing would happen if the Dodgers had somebody that, for some reason, needed to get a rehab start in Midland.
4: Without question.
2: That it would be just massive resale numbers for tickets.
4: Yeah, especially
2: games.
4: Considering some of the names that could get sent to us.
2: Oh, right? Yeah, World Series champion team, right?
4: Yeah. Yeah, several former MVPs. A lot of potential there. So please send us someone, Dodgers. That would be awesome. But no, definitely some good stuff coming up next homestand. We've got a doubleheader on Wednesday against Lake County. That's very rare for us to have a scheduled doubleheader, but that's a makeup from when we were in Lake County early this year due to a rainout. Season first half ends on June 18th. Lake County is in second place. They are coming to visit next week.
3: Okay.
4: There will be four games played before the end of the first half against the team that is currently in second place.
2: Okay.
4: So big time baseball at the beginning of the week. Great theme nights at the end of the week. So we've got Margaritaville with a fireworks Loontacular, sponsored by Farm Bureau Insurance on Thursday. Friday is going to be Los Pepinillos Picantes del Norte night. Saturday is my favorite night of the year.
3: Oh, Star Wars night.
4: Star Wars night.
2: Nerd.
4: Huge nerd. And then Sunday is Father's Day with another kids clinic. So all kinds of really, really good stuff going on next week at the ballpark. Amazing baseball. It's going to be really high level, high stakes baseball at the beginning of the week. And then some awesome theme nights on the back half.
3: All right. Very good. Video Jimmy for the Great Lakes Loons team on the road. They're playing seven games on the road, right? Because there's another rain makeup from
4: when Wisconsin was here.
3: At Wisconsin and then back home a week from tomorrow. And if you do want to see that schedule, you want to buy your tickets, you can do that online at loons.com. And kind of nice to maybe avoid these like 90 degree temperature days, though.
4: Yeah.
3: With the team being on the road.
4: Absolutely.
3: Know,
4: we like the mid-70s, sure. You know, no rain.
2: Yes. Sure.
4: And those are our favorites.
3: Unfortunately, though, picked up a loss playing Florida, not Florida.
2: Yeah. It's sad for you.
3: It's worth mentioning again.
4: Thanks, so. Adam. I appreciate it.
3: That is 2 weeks in a row. So
4: I hope your allergies get worse.
3: Have a great week, Jimmy. The team will be back on Tuesday. Weezer, Buddy Holly, The Rock Station, Z93.

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1: Temps climbing up to around 88 this afternoon, 70 the overnight low, chance of a shower, then some thunderstorms possible tomorrow, high around 81, should be dry Wednesday, but another hot one, 88. It is 61 right now.
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0: Good morning to truck driver Trevor. Nothing like waking up late for work. Good morning, gents. I did that twice last week. I did that Friday for the show, and I did it Saturday for the scramble. But I woke up on time today, and that felt good. Robin the kitten heard her hello. First day of the summer, getting to sleep in, felt wonderful. Going to head over to West Branch later today. Say goodbye to the boyfriend's nephew who's leaving for the Army today. Have a great day. Nutbuster Aaron, what's up? Good morning, golfer Kayla. June 5th, 2027. I might be recovered from this year's scramble by then. Can't wait. I heard I had so much fun with everyone this year.
1: Nothing like being told you had a good time.
0: Yes, we heard the same. We've seen the photos. We've seen the videos. Yes, there are some of you that probably have some questions as to what happened on Saturday. Golfer Kayla is one of them. I know Trashbag Jake is one of them. Chad might be one of them. Good morning to Smelly Brad. Good morning, my favorite unfunny. Okay, thank you. Scramble was a great time. Looking forward to next year. It was great to see you. Smelly Brad, Cottonmouth Mike, and Doofy, what's up? Facebook gave me some serious FOMO on the morning after her four-man scramble. Here's to hoping I get in next year. Well, that's the goal, right? Breezy, Mickey Limpress, what's up? Missionary Matt, CNC Don, Truck Hauler Bill, Pyro Sean, hello. Possum RX Tech, what's up? Texters, 1-800-9-ROCK-93. The Saginaw Old Town Junction text line, 1-800-976-2593. Speaking of the FOMO and all the social media posts from this past weekend and the morning after four-man scramble, want to thank Richard Eats for coming out on his own time and helping us do all the content stuff, all the video stuff that we had posted. It was me and Neats in a golf cart basically going around the course trying to knock out different interviews with different golfers and different sponsors at the event. And then Richard would go right to the golf cart on his phone and just hammer out these videos for us to share with everybody. So we appreciate Richard Eats for doing that. I do believe you're on vacation next week, correct?
1: Correct.
0: So usually I do this show solo, but Richard at one point recently said, like, man, it'd be cool to come in and like co-host the show one day. And I says to him, I says, well, Adam's going to be on vacation, so why don't you just come and fill in one day? So I believe a week from tomorrow, so next Tuesday, Richard Eats will be a co-host on The Morning After. He will be joining me in studio and hopefully making a dip. I don't know. But thanks to...
1: Gotta get up early, Eats.
0: Thanks to Richard Eats for coming out and hanging out with us on Saturday at The Morning After four-man scramble. I know his mother-in-law was her 50th birthday celebration. He had a lot of other stuff going on, so for him to take the day to come and hang out with us and help us out was a tremendous help for us and took a lot of weight off our shoulders. So thank you to Richard Eats for doing that. If you want FOMO, you want to see videos from The Morning After four-man scramble, go find Z93's Morning After on Facebook.

0: Did Trent. I could have done a live performance of this at the White's Bar Hole on Saturday. They had a full karaoke setup. It's not like I need to see the lyrics in front of me.
1: No. So that's the case for some people who sing karaoke.
0: Well, sure.
1: They've sang the song so many times, they don't even need the lyrics.
0: No. And I wouldn't need the lyrics for TikTok trend.
1: This is being referred to as a sign that TikTok is running out of ridiculous mashup trends.
0: Okay.
1: That's what this is. A ridiculous mashup trend.
0: Mashup trend. It's a mashup trend.
1: There is a trend that's going viral on TikTok. People are putting frozen pickles in their white wine. Why?
0: Is it similar to somebody who showed up with like fruit they had put in liquor at the golf scramble?
1: I don't think so.
0: No? Okay, there's not. Like the pickle's not going to absorb the white wine. And
1: I don't believe so.
0: Okay. All right. Then what's the point?
1: Some are even adding a splash of the pickle brine from the jar to their white wine.
0: There's a point where maybe we're still in it where pickles were like all of a sudden, I think I went somewhere yesterday for lunch and they're like, hey, here's our pickle pizza.
1: Everything has pickle on it or in it.
0: Yeah, we actually.
1: Have you had the pickle pizza?
0: I have. I'm fine with it.
1: Okay.
0: I don't mind the pickle flavoring. I know I love pickles, but I don't like pickle flavored things. Like that's probably your bit. Probably a thing that you say.
1: I mean, I could say it. It would be a lie if I did. I like pickles and pickled flavored things.
0: Lady friend won the cooler from United Financial Credit Union at the Scramble, and it had popcorn in it, but also popcorn seasoning, and one of them was dill pickle flavor.
1: Ooh, yes.
0: And she says, well, you'll enjoy this. I know Kettle Corn Susie. I do believe a couple of the popcorn bags that were handed out at the Scramble, I think a couple of
1: pickle
0: them were
1: flavored.
0: Were dill pickle flavored.
1: Yes. I think there's like only six or eight of them.
0: Right.
1: And apparently last year at this time, trending on TikTok, people were putting jalapenos in their white wine. 2020, that's so 2025, though.
0: Is it just the wine is bad? Is this, I've talked about my time in North Dakota and going to the bar for the first time by myself and just sitting there and watching them pour, like, Clamato juice or tomato juice or put, like, a whole, like, handful of olives in a beer. Like, give me a Bud Light, but put four pickles in it. And I remember sitting at the bar going, what are you doing? And the bartender going, I don't know. It's just what they do around here. They don't necessarily like the taste of beer, so they want to change it.
1: Well, then drink something else.
0: Like, if I order Oberon, they'll say, do you want an orange? I'm like, I'm cool with whatever. If you put one on there, I'll dip it in. If you don't, I'm fine. I don't need. It's not necessary.
1: Right. Same with, like a Corona.
0: Sure.
1: Mm-hmm.
0: No, I'm good.
1: I don't need that.
0: If you do, cool. If you don't, I'm not going to have it very long. Probably not going to notice it, if I'm being honest with you.
1: Apparently, you get a small, whole dill pickle. Not a sweet pickle.
0: Oh, God, no. Trash, dude. We are a dill pickle show all day, every day. That's one thing we can all agree on.
1: The more sour and the salty, the better. Take a few out, freeze them in a plastic bag. Slice them, if you can, into thick coin-shaped pieces and toss them into your wine. The brine being optional, apparently add some ice. Oh, ice to my wine?
0: I've actually seen...
1: People add ice to wine?
0: I believe my grandmother, who I said, like, when I would buy her Christmas gift was just a big bottle of Sutter Home White Zin.
1: Oh, yeah, the good stuff.
0: That's what she likes.
1: Like, and the big, big bottle?
0: The huge bottle, dude. And she would pour it, but she would put ice cubes in it.
1: Oh.
0: Yeah.
1: Last year, though, it was jalapenos. This year, pickles.
0: I'll be honest with you, I don't know that I've ever consumed white wine, so I wouldn't know. If you gave me white wine with a pickle in it, I'd go, okay, whatever.
1: Is this what you do with white wine?
0: I would have no idea.
1: It isn't, but...
0: I know, like, lady friend is a wine drinker, and so she'll buy, like, a bottle of red or a bottle of white, and I know one goes in the fridge, one doesn't. I couldn't tell you which is which, so I'm not drinking it.
1: Yeah, one is chilled and one is not.
0: Right, white is chilled, correct?
1: Dude.
0: I believe that's it.
1: It doesn't. For me, somebody says, do you want some? I usually say yes. I don't know.
0: It's not chilled. Whatever, man.
1: Whatever. I don't care. Do I look like someone who cares?
0: Have you heard this show? Whatever.
1: Is there alcohol in it?
0: I was actually, and kudos to you for how much pressure Chad was putting on you to drink on Saturday.
1: Uh-huh.
0: You were able to tell him no multiple times.
1: Early. But there was a point where I was like, okay, time to hit that water.
0: Yeah. There was a point where he was like, asking me if I wanted one. I was like, sure, dude, that's fine. And then I went to get the one that I thought that he had bought for me. And he's like, oh, no, this is mine. I go, you just told me you were getting me one.
1: He brought two massive bottles of, like, alkaline water, which I consumed both of them.
0: Yeah, I think he told me that.
1: He went back for a water, and I was like, mm-mm.
0: Those are mine.
1: Those are gone.
0: Yeah. Oh, so you're, so he can blame you then.
1: Well, he didn't have any water option left.
0: So he's like, well, I guess I have to drink everything available.
1: Which, I mean, you could find water if you needed. We had water.
0: Had water, right.
1: Yes. Texters 1-800-9-ROCK-93. Coming up, we'll crown a Morning After MVP and give out the first keyword you can text in for a chance to win a trip to Louder Than Life.
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1: Send that to 95819. 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
2: MY.
1: And send that to 95819. First of four keywords today. Next at 11, then 2, then 5. And then 4 brand new keywords coming up tomorrow. Right now, your national keyword is my.
2: MY.
1: Send that to 95819. If you want to text the show, 1-800-9-ROCK-93.
2: Good morning to Michigan State head cover Andy. We had an awesome time at the Scramble. Between the four of us, we drank an entire fifth of Crown Royal chocolate.
1: Oh.
2: See you next year. Bentley, Sarah, what's up? I go on vacation next week too, Adam. Pool party, Dave. Is that how it works? I just have to show up when Adam's on vacation to be on the show? Mm-mm. No. Can't just show up. Tiny's mom, hello. Frozen grapes and wine, yes. Frozen pickle, absolutely not. Pierce Nipples, Amy, good morning. Mondays suck. Ugh. Dimebag Larry, my question for the pickle lover is, he like me, does he put salt on the pickle too?
1: I do not put salt on pickle.
2: I don't either.
1: I've not tried.
2: Rugmaker CP, good morning. Based on yesterday's feedback, I'd like to request a cup chair be placed at every hole in one contest of the next golf. Essential Alex, yeah. Good morning to my favorite unfunny. Okay, thank you. Somehow it's Monday again. I blinked when the Scramble started, and somehow I'm back at work. Great seeing everyone at the Scramble on Saturday, meeting people like the American Dream and Bush Latte Lisa. Dongs, please. Yes, she was a big hit.
3: Dong.
2: Quite possibly a bigger star at the Scramble than we were. Because not only did she have her own golf cart, the Latte Limo, but she was a highlight for many people at the Scramble. Her and her
1: group,
2: her crew, her squad had booby cupcakes made and all this other stuff that they did. Craft brew. Matt, hello. Good morning. Good morning, Curveball Mike. Question of the day: does Chad remember talking to me at the end of this auction? I don't think so. I don't believe so. Lumberjack Zach, hello. Good thing I didn't make the outing this year. Oh. And I don't like it when I open up a text message and there's like a violent wound. Good thing I didn't make the outing this year. Would have had to find a sub. Got in a fight with a wood router Thursday night.
1: Oh, no.
2: The router won. Yeah, that's disgusting. Thanks for sending that. Carl Ramrod, what's up? Back to moving those pickles and peppers. Texters, 1-800-9-ROCK-93. 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
2: 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Our friend Ukulele J-Rock, who showed up to the Scramble unexpected with his uke. 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Don't forget, Wednesday is Wing Wednesday.
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0: Thank you. Thanks for coming. Thank you. That was the Meat Puppets.
1: Nirvana, Lake of Fire, The Rock Station, Z93, The Morning After. Matt, Adam, great to have you with us today. It's a Monday, though. 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
2: Good morning to Picking Up Trash. Pedro saved 4 turtles already this morning. I saved a turtle at the golf scramble on Saturday.
1: Chad saved a turtle.
2: Moved it out of the fairway, moved it out of the way, sent him on his way. I know somebody came to the...
1: Yeah, there was someone saved a turtle before it even started.
2: Yeah, came up to us with a small snapping turtle in a... In a bucket.
1: Yeah, ball bucket.
2: Look at this turtle. Look at this tiny little guy. Little snapper turtle. Good morning to GPS. Kayla, good morning. So many things to say about the scramble, but I'll just summarize with Saturday was amazing. Can't wait for next year. Also passed Essential Alex on my way to work today, and he was completely oblivious. Why doesn't my horn work? Good morning, Bush Light Tom. Ugh, Mondays. How many more sleeps until Friday? 108 for 108. Bush. Go Blue Gilly, hello. Good morning to occasional texter Brad. Emo Nikki, hello. 9 more sleeps till my next concert. I'll report back on how the Acrisure Amphitheater is.
1: Oh, yeah, brand new.
2: Brand new in Grand Rapids. Save a Lot guy in Gladwin. Hello, let's go. OG Old Seven Fingers, what's up? Shout out to my brother Josh for saving a turtle yesterday. Wow, look at all the turtles we're saving. There was a really large snapping turtle on my way out of the golf scramble to Bay City for a grab party. I did not save that snapping turtle. It was huge. I avoided it. I did not drive over it. It was a speed bump. It was so big.
1: Holy cow.
2: Yeah, Berthium Slaughterhouse, what's up? Texters, 1-800-9-ROCK-93. The Saginaw Old Town Junction text line, 1-800-976-2593. You can also check it on Facebook. Roll call happening there. Z93's Morning After. And if you want a chance to score a trip for two to go check out Louder Than Life in Louisville. See Iron Maiden and Pierce the Veil and My Chemical Romance and Pantera. The list goes on and on. This hour's national keyword, it is my.
1: M-Y.
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3: It's time to crown the Morning After's most valuable
1: We head to north of Fort Myers, Florida for today's Morning After MVP. His name is John Ramey. He is a tricycle riding gnome thief.
2: We actually gave away a trike at the 4-man scramble.
1: Sure did.
2: The Girthmaster.
1: Girthmaster 3.
2: 3.0.
1: That thing was awesome. And little penises for valve stem covers. You did a great job with that thing. Do they like rehab those things?
2: I'm not quite sure.
1: Do they restore them?
2: I know it was a Facebook Marketplace find.
1: Nice.
2: Yeah, I do know that.
1: Didn't have the Girthmaster stuff already on it, did it?
2: That'd be weird. I don't think so.
1: I found the Girthmaster online.
2: No, I think they had to print that out.
1: A tricycle riding suspect accused in bizarre Florida lawn ornament theft, specifically gnomes, lawn gnomes.
2: I had a traveling gnome at one point that would go with me places, and I don't remember what events I lost it at, but it was gone.
1: Woman from North Fort Myers, Florida, got a bit of a surprise recently when her lawn gnomes suddenly went missing.
2: Why? Why my gnomes? Plus, if you're going to put stuff in your porch, like I'm always sort of nervous about that. We have the big gold skeleton on our front porch that just sort of sits there all year long. And I'm actually shocked that they're all still there. No one has taken them.
1: I've got soccer nets in my front yard.
2: Yeah.
1: And soccer balls. To the best of my knowledge, none of my balls have been stolen.
2: This was the over the weekend, the second time in just a couple of weeks that I got a stealth snap of the Z93 truck in my driveway. Thankfully, it was Zach from Big Meaty Phillies who was driving his child around to keep him sleeping. He's like, does this count as a stealth snap?
1: Yes.
2: Yes, that's fine.
1: Deputies say the culprit made a memorable getaway. He was riding a tricycle.
2: Not the girth man. The Girthmaster 3.0 was not used in the gnome theft.
1: Certainly hope not. According to Lee County Sheriff's Office, the theft occurred when the homeowner noticed several of her decorative gnomes had been taken from her yard. Fortunately, her Ring camera caught everything on video.
2: Phew! That's the reason you get a Ring camera.
1: Sure is.
2: Catch gnome thieves.
1: We got gnome thieves in the neighborhood. Damn you, gnome thieves.
2: Lock down your gnomes.
1: Footage shows a man pulling up on a tricycle, getting off, walking into the yard, picked up multiple lawn ornaments before riding away with the gnomes.
2: It got a basket on it? It's got to have a basket,
1: all
2: right?
1: All good trikes have basket.
2: Ours had a basket?
1: I don't remember.
2: Did the Girthmaster 3.0 have a basket on it? I do know that Aaron, who won the 50-50 raffle from Big Brothers Big Sisters, he won almost $1,000, I think. He was less excited than the man who won the Girthmaster 3.0. That dude was super excited.
1: Yeah, head basket.
2: Oh, yeah, there it is. Yeah, oh, I forgot we got a photo of Chad on the Girthmaster.
1: Chad looks like he's having fun.
2: That was taken, like, early.
1: Was it?
2: Yes. That photo was taken very early in the day. He did not look that way towards the end of the day. Though he did say he remembers talking to Curveball Mike.
1: Okay.
2: So, I'm surprised.
1: Detectives quickly got to work trying to identify the gnome thief, using both video and other investigative leads. Search eventually left them to a nearby area in North Fort Myers.
2: I was going to say, look for the man riding the tricycle.
1: Yeah, the man on the tricycle with the gnomes in the basket.
2: There's not going to be... I don't know that there's that many of them. Maybe there is.
1: North Fort Myers strikes me, though, as a...
2: Trike Town?
1: Yeah, Trike Town. This is a Trike Town. Trike Capital.
2: The Trike Capital of Florida.
1: Well, have you been in a Fort Myers? It's impossible to get around.
2: Is it?
1: It's so busy.
2: Okay, so it's...
1: It might be easier and quicker to go by trike.
2: Go by trike?
1: Yeah.
2: As opposed to
1: My folks used to... That used to be when they would... When the snowbird in North Fort Myers, they eventually were like, it's too crazy. We have to go somewhere less populated. It was just a few days ago, deputies say they found a man matching the description from the video.
2: When you said matching, I thought it was going to be masturbating, like just a total curveball.
1: They found a man masturbating.
2: Because I know this show, and just I hear those first two letters, like, why he's masturbating again.
1: Apparently, one of his fetishes are lawn gnomes. He gets off on lawn gnomes. I got a lawn gnome fetish.
2: I had a buddy that was a DJ. I think he still is. Called himself DJ Lawn Gnome.
1: Why?
2: I don't know. That was his thing. Shout out Matt Rose, DJ Lawn Gnome. What?
1: Radio people.
2: No, he wasn't. He's here. Like
1: a DJ.
2: Like a scratchy DJ.
1: Okay.
2: Yeah, not like a radio DJ.
1: Gotcha.
2: No, their names are like Max Power and stupid stuff like that. Max Volume. Duffy.
1: Their names are like... Max Power and Max Volume and Duffy. Stupid radio people.
2: I hate him.
1: He was identified as John Ramey. Investigators say he was still in possession of said tricycle, matching the one seen in the video footage.
2: Yeah, that's the one.
1: Also still in possession of lawn gnomes. All of the missing lawn gnomes were located. Investigators confirmed those items did, in fact, belong to the victim, and the statues were returned.
2: Oh, good.
1: Whew. Lock down your lawn gnomes, lady.
2: Yeah.
1: Lawn gnomes aren't... I don't believe they're cheap, either.
2: No,
1: What do you get for a good lawn gnome?
2: I don't know. I think I have, like, somebody bought me, like a lion's one. I have a lion's one in our garage somewhere. But, like a real, like, legit lawn gnome? No, they ain't cheap.
1: I don't know.
2: Buy him like a craft show?
1: I don't know.
2: These are handmade lawn gnomes.
1: You learned a few years ago, like, the gazing balls aren't cheap.
2: Oh, yeah, it's true.
1: I mean, you can buy a few on the cheap, but it's not a high-quality gazing ball.
2: Right.
1: You want a high-quality gnome. You want a hefty gnome.
2: Yeah, it's going to cost you. You're going to spend.
1: He was arrested and charged with petty theft with two or more prior convictions and taken to the Lee County Jail. The gnomes are back where they belong.
2: Curious what leads someone who's been accused and arrested of stealing things in the back. Is it just the Just the...
4: The thrill?
2: The thrill, the rush of stealing.
1: I don't know.
2: That you're riding your tricycle by a woman's house who has unsecured gnomes, and you're like,
1: well, if you want gnomes, but you don't want to pay for gnomes, you take gnomes.
2: Yeah, I guess so. No, that makes sense. One of those things, like, I don't want to spend my own money, but if I win something, like, that'd be cool. Like, I'm not going to buy it,
4: but if somebody wants to give it to me...
2: I'm not going to buy a PlayStation 5, but if I just happen to, like, I'll enter this contest. If I win one, that's cool. Or if I can go to this buddy, if I can go to my buddy's house and just take it.
4: Like you just take his PS5?
2: Yeah.
4: Steal that's kind of what I want to do. I want to come to your house and take yours. Because you don't play it anyway.
2: No, that's true. We got a new rug at the house. Outdoor, though, and immediately started rugging. Indoor rug is not rugging. Outdoor rug is rugging, though.
4: That rugging, the rolled up rug is like, whoa, whoa, whoa.
2: Oh, he's so pissed.
4: Right away, you rug?
2: Yeah, right.
4: And I haven't been rugging in years?
2: Years.
4: Never been even given the chance to rug?
2: Yeah.
4: Whoa, whoa, whoa. Yeah. New rug?
2: Yeah, we had a conversation about the rug the other day.
4: New rug, what up, though?
2: Yeah. Yeah, lady friend said she's going to do something with the rug here soon. And I said, that's going to be breaking news on the show.
4: I can't wait to find out. Yes, it will be.
2: A lot of people still ask about that. Like, it's been sitting there
4: that's
2: for like...
4: an immediate picture and a post on Facebook.
2: Yeah. Oh, yeah, 100%.
4: Rug has started rugging.
2: Yeah. No, it's just an outdoor rug. New outdoor rug.
4: Oh.
2: Yeah. The indoor rug's like, what in the hell?

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0: Governor Gretchen Whitmer requesting President Donald Trump declare a major disaster in response to severe storms, heavy rain, rapid snowmelt, 9 confirmed tornadoes caused widespread damage and severe flooding in 43 counties across the state between April 10th and 21st. If approved, her request would provide access to federal aid needed to recover and rebuild. The governor has requested the activation of all of FEMA's assistance programs, which provides help for homeowners and renters. The program was requested for 37 counties, including several in mid-Michigan, Aranac, Clare, Gratiot, Iosco, Ogemaw, Roscommon, Saginaw, and Shiawassee counties. Meanwhile, Midland voters being urged to stay alert for potential scams as election season approaches. City of Midland Clerk's Office issuing the warning ahead of the August primary and November gubernatorial elections. Reports have surfaced across the state of voters receiving unsolicited messages about their absentee ballots. Clerk's Office says third-party groups will often reach out to voters through mail, email, or phone during election years. However, voters should be careful about unexpected communications and avoid clicking links or sharing personal details with unverified sources. Vornado recalling about 255,000 space heaters for a potential fire hazard. According to the Consumer Product Safety Commission, the recall is for the Vornado small room tower heaters sold online on Amazon and their website. Also sold at retailers including Kohl's, Ace Hardware, and Bed Bath & Beyond. Scary Movie capturing the top spot at the box office, earning $55 million during its opening weekend, propelling the film beyond industry projections while establishing a franchise opening record. Masters of the Universe securing second place at $29.3 million. Backrooms in third, generating still $25.9 million.
1: Pretty incredible.
0: Over the weekend.
1: That doesn't happen.
0: Super Mario Galaxy movie achieving a milestone. 2026's initial film to surpass $1 billion in global earnings. Universal's animated sequel reached this best benchmark with $428.5 million from domestic markets and $571.5 million internationally. Taylor Swift's Toy Story 5 song has set new streaming records for country music. I Knew It, I Knew You, setting records on Spotify, Amazon Music, and on Apple Music since its release on Friday. Want more T-Swizz news?
1: Do I?
0: Page 6, If They Can Believe, claims that Taylor Swift and Travis Kelce are going to get married at Madison Square Garden.
1: Well, they know enough people to fill it, right?
0: I think you probably could fill it, yes.
1: Or do you sell tickets?
0: Ooh.
1: Like, is it like a ticketed?
0: Think about the aftermarket, like the second secondary.
1: How much tickets are going to see Tarek Skubal pitch for the Whitecaps?
0: Yeah.
1: Think about
0: how much tickets are going to see the game 3 of the NBA finals.
1: And then, yeah, now we've got tickets to Taylor Swift and Travis Kelce's wedding, and you can be there, nosebleeding it.
0: Sharon Osbourne and her son Jack slamming the latest accusations that their AI avatar of Ozzy is a cash grab. Of course it's a cash grab. It's expected to debut later this summer. Jack says it isn't a ChatGPT with Ozzy's face on it. It's closed AI, so it's not connected to the internet. Build a database with information that either dad said or was accurate or was written accurately. Also claims that Ozzy would love it and that he essentially gave him the okay before he passed away. And of course it's a cash grab.
1: I was going to say, yeah, go make
0: say
1: money.
0: Say what you want.
1: Right.
0: Plenty of sun today and a high around 88. 70 overnight tonight. May see some rain and some thunderstorms possible tomorrow, 81. And then again, into the upper 80s on Wednesday. It is 64 right now.
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0: Tigers take 2-3 from the Mariners over the weekend at Comerica Park, including that 5-4 walk-off win yesterday. Tigers are off today, back home, hosting the Twins tomorrow. Loons won 4 of 6 at home. Ugly loss, though, yesterday, 13-4.
3: That's brutal.
0: They are now on the road at Wisconsin for 7, including a makeup game. That starts tomorrow. Back home a week from tomorrow. NBA Finals Game 3 tonight. New York Knicks up 2-0. Stanley Cup Finals, Vegas up 2-1, Game 4 tomorrow night. NASCAR, Denny Hamlin wins in Michigan yesterday. They now head to Pocono. It's World Cup week, Matthew. Games start on Thursday, I believe.
1: I have the fever.
0: Good, let's go.
1: I'll try and watch a couple of matches at least.
0: U.S. Men's National Team Friday against Paraguay.
1: You're going down, Paraguay.
0: That game will start at 9 p.m.
1: Explain to me how this all works, how the...
0: Well, this will be pool play.
1: Okay, all right.
0: So you play...
1: There's four teams in each.
0: You play the three other teams in your group.
1: Okay.
0: You win the pool, you get to obviously advance.
1: Yep.
0: And then I also believe they take other teams that they could be potentially second place teams, and then the best of the rest.
1: Okay.
0: And then they'll, I believe, get a chance to advance.
1: And now we've got a bracket.
0: Then it's knockout round time.
1: Right. And that is you win, you move on, you lose, you go home?
0: Correct.
1: All right, got it.
0: Now champion.
1: I'm now World Cup ready.
0: Now you're ready. Now you're ready. You're confident.
1: Yep.
0: Now championship starts this week at the Midland Country Club. We wrapped up our championship on Saturday.
1: We did, yeah, the morning after. Four-man scramble at Sandy Ridge wrapped up on Saturday. Hope everybody had a good time. By all accounts, everyone did. I've not heard any negative reviews, which is nice. 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It was great having so many sponsors out on the course. This year, more sponsors than we've ever had. Not just sponsoring holes, but actually being there on their hole to meet everyone participating in the scramble. We had representatives on hand from CRDN, from Curveball Collectibles, from Gadeen Plumbing, Heating, and Air Conditioning, from Hall Seal Coating and Asphalt. Show me your pothole! Thanks to Kettle Corn Susie, every golfer got a bag of I Want That Kettle Corn. Representatives from the Corey Agency. My Boy Chris's Disc Golf Shop. Thanks to Chris and Essential Alex. Nice and Naughty Haley was there. Haley was working.
0: Sure was.
1: She had essentially a tiny little mini Nice and Naughty setup on the course. Once Upon a Little One Daycare, their hole was a big hit with the adult diapers and the ring pops. And actually, I have now a photo of my father wearing an adult diaper on the golf course.
0: That is not something you expected.
1: No, no. And he's like, he's old man rocking the sunglasses with the strap behind him now. So you can like hang them around his neck. Like, Jesus, dude. You're getting older by the day, man. So I know a lot of people enjoyed the Once Upon a Little One Daycare whole positive results downtown Saginaw. Appreciate them being there. And Chris, Rock for Vets Music Festival, Roselawn Memorial Gardens. We handed out those dead last trophies. The Grim Reaper was there. Holy Crow Stacy was there. Congratulations to CNC programmer Tanner and Team Gerard, the worst team on the course. Dylan Clark from the Saginaw Spirit in attendance for the four-man scramble. The guys from Strategic Tint Studios all have matching shirts. I know Troll Smokehouse was there too. Savannah from United Financial Credit Union. And of course, Alicia from White's Bar had the karaoke hole, which was a big, big hit. Playing Michigan-made music when they weren't doing karaoke. It was actually a Michigan-made musician who was there. She played his song while they were playing. It's pretty awesome. So we appreciate everybody being out for the morning after four-man scramble on Saturday. And again, if you didn't hear earlier, June 5th, 2027. Put it on your calendar. Go on sale about a month out. So start scheming. Trying to find out how you can get into the morning after four-man scramble. Coming up next year, texters. 1-800-9-ROCK-93 is the Saginaw Old Town Junction text line. 1-800-976-2593. Good morning to Old Abe. Good morning to Skeeto Killer Carson. Dom the Honest Car Salesman. Hashtag Rugs Not Drugs. Nimrod, what's up? Curious if they were able to match fingerprints or throwing style from the rock on Saturday. Curveball Collectibles brought the rock that was thrown through their door to steal their cards. They brought it to the scramble.
0: I chucked that thing.
1: I know you did. Biscuit, what's up? Super excited to get to listen to you guys all morning for the first time in forever. Shout out coworker Alicia putting it on for the win. She's mad at management, so tell her to have a good day. Okay, Alicia, have a great day, and thanks for listening. 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
2: Mix of sun and clouds today and a hot one. 88 the high, 70 overnight tonight. Likely going to see some rain overnight. Chance of some thunderstorms tomorrow and a high around 81, though. Should be dry Wednesday, but again, high around 88. Gonna powder up, boys and girls. Stay hydrated.
15: No doubt.
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1: Good morning, Lumberjack Zach. Hey, was Adam's favorite song Pink Pony Club played?
2: I did not hear it.
1: Maybe a team sang it for their karaoke song? Oh, I don't know. And a loser Tessa did show up. She did make an appearance with a baby. So we did have a baby at the four-man scramble.
2: Let's go.
1: We did save some turtles at the four-man scramble.
2: Check that off. Baby at scramble.
1: Big D in the house. Diabetic Darren. What a great day Saturday. Had so much fun playing the Golf Reaper and seeing so many people I haven't seen in a while. Yeah, I mean, the Grim Reaper or the Golf Reaper there with Roselawn Memorial Gardens. Homeless Joe, hello. F Monday. Amazon Jim, what's up? Essential Alex, hello. I'll be honest, I'm not surprised I didn't see GPS Kayla when she passed me on the way to work because I'm still barely even conscious as we speak. Good morning, Lansing. Adam. Bush Latte Lisa. Had a blast, boys. Day to save for next year. Love meeting all the Z93 celebs. Can't believe Sandy Ridge had Bud Lights. Bush Lights left after that. Only 362 days away until the next one. Good morning, Bush Latte Lisa. Yes, considering not just from our scramble, Lisa, but that you were there like 3 days prior as well. The fact that they had any Bush Light left in the...
2: She went strong for three straight days.
1: That's incredible. Dave down the road, what's up? Masters of the Universe was absolutely amazing. A lot funnier than I thought it would be. Highly recommend. Rick Wozni. Yeah. Pizza guy Chris, what's up? Just Kayla, hello. Former garbage man Bob, good morning to you. Little Lemon, what's up? 3,350 lemonades served in 6 hours this weekend. Little Lemon was busy. That's why they couldn't be at the morning after four-man scramble, even though they sponsored it. Appreciate you, Little Lemon. Texters, 1-800-9-ROCK-93, the Saginaw Old Town Junction text line, 1-800-976-2593. Starting today, we have your chance to qualify for the hookup for upheaval. Trevor Miller from Caro, our first qualifier, got qualified with us earlier this morning. Listen for that cue to call. When you hear it, make it through as number 9. You're qualified for the hookup for upheaval. 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We've got your hookup for Upheaval. Trevor Miller is qualified. Cass will have another chance for you to qualify coming up after 10 o'clock. If you want to learn more, go to therockstationz93.com.
2: A woman in Australia having trouble selling her home because her neighbors apparently recently built a 10-foot poop wall.
1: Yeah, that'll bring down the resale value. I don't know a lot about property value and home value, anything like that. As mentioned at the Golf Scramble, I rent for my lady friend, so I really don't know much about when it comes to real estate and stuff. I've never purchased a home.
2: I rent for my girlfriend. You help with the mortgage. Right?
1: I mean, sure. I give her money, essentially. I don't know what it goes to. She gave me a flat fee, and I said, fine.
2: Oh, whatever.
1: I don't question it. I don't know what it goes towards. I assume standard upkeep of the house and mortgage.
2: I don't know. There may not be a mortgage. I guess I don't know.
1: Netflix, Hulu.
2: Yeah.
1: All that stuff.
2: Dog toys.
1: I just give it all to her. Like, whatever.
2: Just take this.
1: How much do you think it is? Whatever. Okay, fine. Spend it on food and stuff. Whatever. Yeah. We're good, I think. We're covered. So I really don't know much about home buying, home selling, home renovating. But I would think that your realtor would tell you, you're going to have trouble selling this home. Your neighbors have a giant poop wall next door.
2: Surrounded by 10-foot poop walls. And she now cannot sell it. Apparently a pair of wealthy brothers bought 385 acres surrounding her Australian property recently and began almost immediately erecting a 10-foot manure wall.
1: Do they not have drywall in Australia? Do they not have like cement blocks they could set up in?
2: There it is.
1: Is there not any other materials available to make some sort of wall? I think there's numerous things you could use for a wall that's not manure.
2: Megan Perry has lived on the property for 12 years, raising her kids amid free-range chickens.
1: Okay.
2: I imagine she had free-range children as well as free-range chickens.
1: Sure. Did the chickens have large talons?
2: Two men known as Terry and Peter recently paid $10 million for the farmland.
1: Holy smokes.
2: Three sides of her property. What followed was a 10-foot poop wall. Why?
1: Why don't you make like a moat or something?
2: Apparently they rode motorcycles at all hours of the day. Camouflaged military truck was parked facing her house with the high beams on. And someone mowed a motorcycle track into a loop around her house, grinding the grass down to dirt within a couple of days.
1: Well,
2: followed was a 10-foot poop wall just outside of her fence line.
1: I assume when you have $10 million to spend on property, you think you can do whatever it is you want with that property. But if you have, the property they purchased is very large. Could you not move the motorcycle track somewhere else, away from her house?
2: 185 acres is a lot.
1: Yes.
2: Her home, she believed to be valued at around $625,000, is plummeting due to the 10-foot poop wall.
1: Not to mention all the noise and ruckus.
2: Poop!
1: Created over here next door, but yeah, the poop wall will certainly do it.
2: She said dump trucks began arriving, dropping manure deposits 3 feet from her fence. Piles and piles and piles of it. They just left it there.
1: That's a lot of poop.
2: That's so much poop. So much poop.
1: Good morning, Plowboy Nate. Cue that Aussie, boys. This was the sound heard when the first...
2: The sound the brothers made when they first dropped their first pile of poop.
1: First load was dropped. Laughing Aussie.
2: Piles and piles, she said. Left it there. Dirt mounds grew higher and higher. Built the 10-foot walls and used them to trap the manure between the barrier and her fence line. Said, I have cameras. I can see them. He uses it as his own personal foot space. He walks between the poop wall and her fence. Sometimes at 3 a.m. while he whistles. Oh, 3 a.m. whistler.
1: Oh, even worse than the poop wall is the whistler.
2: She says the house has been deemed unsellable.
1: Could you not? They couldn't put up their own fence? Why does it have to be a poop wall?
2: I don't know. There's a lot of questions that will go unanswered. She has her own fence.
1: Oh, yeah.
2: And then they have they piled the poop up on the outside of that fence.
1: It's massive, dude.
2: So much poop. Look at that thing.
1: Taller than Victor Wembanyama.
2: Where do you get? It's 10 feet.
1: Yeah,
2: it's like 7'3 or 7'4, taller, yeah. Right? Well, by a little over two feet.
1: Yeah. That's Wemby.
2: Yeah, but his wingspan. Have you heard about his wingspan?
1: Yeah, he could touch the top of the poop wall if he wanted to,
2: I think. His wingspan.
1: Yeah, if he wanted to touch the poop wall, he could touch the poop wall.
2: She said poop dust coats her house. The pool sits unusable.
1: Gross.
2: The water runs brown. Real estate agent has said that the home is now unsellable. She said she did have one brief conversation with one of the brothers and it, quote, did not go well.
1: Rich people. Think they can do whatever they want, including build a 10-foot tall poop wall.
2: Rich people. Texters 1-800-9-ROCK-93. More of the morning after next.
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0: Day with the morning after. Matt, Adam, great to have you with us today. Kicking off another week, hour number four. 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
1: Good morning to Butt Love. Kids are monsters. You said 67 degrees and they freaked out. Ugh, 6-7. We're still doing that, huh?
0: Mm-mm.
1: No? Okay. Good morning to Positive Results Downtown Saginaw. Anne Marie, thanks for a good time on the golf course. The Results Downtown team had a great day between golf and tailgating. Yeah, we appreciate you being out there. Hanging out with our friends at Roselaw Memorial Gardens. Excited to have you back in 2027. Plowboy Nate, hello. Good morning, Bearded Steve. Holy snapping turtle teeth. It's a wall of poop. That's got to be one of those, like, you're the homeowner that lives next to the property that was just purchased by these two millionaires. And you see that first truck come, drop that first load, and you're like,
2: what is this?
1: You don't quite know what it is. Maybe you can't tell, but you get a whiff of it. And then you realize, like, you see more trucks and more trucks and more trucks bringing in all this manure.
0: What are they doing?
1: To build a massive poop wall.
0: Yeah, but what's the point of the poop wall?
1: I don't know what the point is. I don't know what the reason for it is. I don't know why you don't use other materials. Is it just because, does Australia just have a...
0: Maybe it's the cheapest.
1: A surplus of poop?
0: Yeah, we got a surplus of it.
1: I'm not quite sure. I don't know. Texters, 1-800-9-ROCK-93, the Saginaw Old Town Junction text line, 1-800-976-2593. 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You go to the Junction today. 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
1: 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Ukulele J-Rock taking the stage tonight at the Tool Shed. You can go see him if you missed him at the Morning After four-man scramble playing his uke. He will be playing that at the Tool Shed tonight, and our brat is always available there. Two sleeps until the next Wing Wednesday out of the Tool Shed. Our brat is there. Our brat is at the Wanigan Eatery and Pub in Bay City. Go get a brat and a beer at the Wanigan. They've got a full bar at the Wanigan, and they can cater your event if you have something coming up. Maybe it's a grad party or a bridal shower or a baby shower or who knows what else. You need a spot to host it or somebody to take care of the food. 989-892-8303. It's Bay City's hidden gem right there at the base of the Lafayette Bridge. Matt's Rock and Grinder available at the Wanigan Eatery and Pub in Bay City. And Fat Matt's Barbecue. I want to thank Fat Matt again for setting up shop at the Morning After four-man scramble again this year, helping us out, feeding all the golfers, not just at the term, but afterwards as well with that big old barbecue feast. Matt had a full staff, more people helping him this year than I remember him ever having in the past. It was great to see his whole staff out there helping us out and having a good time at the Morning After four-man scramble. When you see Fat Matt out, doesn't matter what the event is, he will always have our bratwurst with him, along with that award-winning barbecue. The list, everywhere to get our meat, The Rock Station, Z93.com.
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1: Hey, hi, good morning. Matt here from The Morning After, and I absolutely love my new mattress. 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
19: Colleague of mine was telling me the other day about how their Instagram feed is filled with videos, most of them kind of funny, about how grandparents and friends tend to bulldoze new parents out of the way to get to see their baby. As a dad of three daughters, I know how life really does become all about them the moment those kids are born. But I also know parents are still people too who need their own attention beyond being mom or dad. And moms, in particular in those early years, can feel especially invisible in the eyes of other people. So what can you do to stop contributing to what is known as maternal invisibility? Women we spoke to said these two things were the most helpful. When people stopped to ask how they could best support them, number one, or when they took the initiative to handle certain tasks that obviously needed to be done. I'm Dr. Sanjay Gupta, helping you live a better life.
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0: out today. Going to be a hot one, high around 88. 70 overnight tonight. Chance of a shower tonight. Then some thunderstorms possible tomorrow. High around 81. And then 88 again on Wednesday. It is 70 right now. Texters 1-800-9-ROCK-93.
1: Good morning to Essential Alex. I can unfortunately confirm that Xander, the Spirit slash Loon's camera guy, still does 6-7 all the time. Okay. Roofer Tyler's dad, I will assume I got outbid on the Tom Izzo basketball. Yeah. Yes, you did. Yeah, there were, I think that all the silent auction items that were available, all the silent auction items that were available went to three people.
0: Mm-hmm.
1: They, Matt Peak, Mike from Curveball, and Thong Mom. Raised a lot of money for Big Brothers Big Sisters of the Great Lakes Bay region with the Amon-Ra St. Brown autographed jersey, the Beef Stew basketball, the Tom Izzo basketball went for over $500, the overnight stay package from the Soaring Eagle, the best seats in the house package from the Great Lakes Loons. There were a lot of bids on the silent auction items, but it was three people that won them all.
0: Back and forth. Back and forth.
1: Yeah, back and forth. I know Matt Peak won both the Ray Jackson, Jimmy King jerseys. I think he got the Beef Stew ball as well, basically building a man cave around just silent auction items. He wins at our stuff. Texters, 1-800-9-ROCK-93, the Saginaw Old Town Junction text line, 1-800-976-2593. You can check in on Facebook, too, if you want to see what you missed out on from the morning after four-man scramble, as we are still recovering from it. Adam's got it's a thing. I don't know if he got sick from one of you or what.
0: I'm not sure what it is. I felt pretty good yesterday.
1: Yeah.
0: Hitting a wall of tired, though, now.
1: Not so much today. So we're still recovering. We know a lot of other people that are still recovering as well. One person, golfer Kayla, said, well, hopefully next year I've got 360 plus days to recover, so I should be good. If you want to see the fun you missed out on the morning after four-man scramble, you can check out the video, check out some of the photos on our Facebook page, Z93's Morning After. And again, thanks to so many sponsors that helped us out, including the Bear Tracks, hooking up t-shirts and signs, our hole-in-one sponsors, Art Noe Appliance, Tittabawassee Road in Saginaw, Garber Chevrolet in Linwood. Tark was out there the whole time giving tips to people trying to help them hit the hole-in-one to win that 2026 Chevy Trax. The Soaring Eagle Casino and Resort, $25,000 hole-in-one. Z-Bar to Bay City. We didn't have a hole-in-one this year. I feel it, though, Adam. It's going to happen.
0: Okay.
1: It's going to happen at some point. I don't know when. Hopefully, we're still doing the show long enough that we get a hole-in-one at the morning after four-man scramble. But thanks again to all of our great sponsors for being there. And again, if you want to see videos from it, photos from it, go find our Facebook page, Z93's Morning After.
0: Evanescence, who will you follow? 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

0: Tool and Sober, the Rock Station, Z93, the morning after. 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
1: Good morning to Cintas Joel, OG Nikki from Midland. How about that Tigers game? Yeah, walk-off win. Long hair Jimmy, what's up? Fresh back from the race yesterday. I can't hear squat. Driftwood's got a drift. Good morning, Driftwood. Texters 1-800-9-ROCK-93. 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You can check it on Facebook, too. Roll call happening there. Z93's morning after. Starting today, you have a chance to win a trip for two to Louder Than Life. Going to be in Louisville September 17th through the 20th. Bands performing include Iron Maiden, Tool, My Chemical Romance, Limp Bizkit, Pantera, Pierce the Veil. The list goes on and on. It's a massive lineup. 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
0: Unfortunately, the morning after four-man scramble fell on the same day as one of our favorite celebrations in Minnesota, Lake of the Isles, an event I believe we have talked about before.
1: Yes.
0: We missed it. The fifth annual sharpening of the pencil occurred in Lake of the Isles, Minnesota, over the weekend.
1: Why do we always schedule this stupid golf scramble on the same day they're going to sharpen the giant pencil? You and I have road tripped it over to Lake of the Isles to see the sharpening of the giant pencil, and we missed it again.
0: This year, thousands gathered to celebrate the fifth giant pencil sharpening the Lake of the Isles.
1: Like, you're not joking. Like, it's a massive amount of people.
0: It is a former, I guess it's still a tree. It's not a former tree.
1: No, it's still a tree.
0: I'm a former tree.
1: It's a tree that's transformed into a pencil.
0: Sharpening the giant pencil sculpture has dominated social calendars the first week of June for the past couple of years.
1: Well, we're never going to get to go.
0: Last year we would have been able to go.
1: I guess you're right. We could have gone last year.
0: In fact, we moved it.
1: We moved it because of where Memorial Day fell. And then this year we were like, no. Saturday in June.
0: Oh, I thought we moved it so we could get to the sharpening of the giant pencil.
1: We didn't get there. If we were going to go, last year would have been the year to go.
0: I think we were going to go, but I was having car trouble per usual.
1: Yeah. Probably something like that.
0: 20-foot tall number two pencil sits in the yard of John and Amy Higgins. It was a few years ago. The oak tree was damaged in a storm, and instead of removing it, they consulted a local wood sculptor who turned it into a giant pencil.
1: And?
0: Looks just like a pencil. Looks just like your classic number two.
1: What do you have to do to pencils?
0: You have to sharpen them.
1: You have to sharpen them. And this was their once-a-year celebration to sharpen the pencil, which they have a...
0: I've got a giant... I mean, typically a pencil sharpener like this is a very tiny one, handheld pencil sharpener, that they then use to sharpen the tip.
1: Where do they get the...
0: I don't know where you get the giant sharpener.
1: Where do you get the sharpener from? Is that something I can just purchase?
0: Great question. No
1: idea.
0: Does
1: that have to be made by the same sculptor?
0: Possibly.
1: What do they do? You get two people up there to turn it?
0: Yep.
1: What do you do with the shavings?
0: Put them in a little shaving. You have to take that thing and you have to empty it. Thousands of people now gather annually for a party in the Lake of the Isles neighborhood with costumes, pencil hats, and, of course, commemorative number two pencils for all to take home. One for you, one for you.
1: Who's the number one number two pencil maker in the world?
0: Do
1: they sponsor this event?
0: I have no idea.
1: Is the...

0: is the sharpener, is it being like crowd surfed up to the pencil?
1: Well, they've got some.
0: Oh, they're like carrying it like they used to.
1: Like there would be a throne on top and they'd be carrying your leader.
0: Right. Like the Macho Man Randy Savage is going to the ring at WrestleMania. Yes. He's on a throne of sorts, but it's a giant pencil sharpener.
1: Amy, the owner, said at first her expectations were low, asking, would people really come out on a summer day to watch a pencil be sharpened? Well, yeah. Do we get to go outside? Yeah.
0: Are there beers?
1: It's the time of year where you'd rather be outside on the weekends.
0: Mm-mm.
1: Huh? Except for you.
0: Well, yeah.
1: Didn't expect it to become an annual event, first of all, or a viral local moment.
0: This is their Groundhog Day.
1: Basically, yes.
0: Like, this is everybody, the whole city comes out, the whole town comes out. They fill this woman's yard with people.
1: Look at that. It's a massive crowd.
0: Right. Like, that's when you see the crowd in Puxtawney to see Phil. You always, like, sort of underestimate how many people go out for this thing. It's huge.
1: She said the first year we thought maybe 100 people. They actually got 400. And, of course, it has grown every year. 2025, she saw 4,000 people attend the sharpening of the giant pencil. Don't they have a lake there?
0: Think about like all these. There's a lot of concerts that are like struggling to sell tickets and like massive names that can't get people to come to their shows. And now here's a free thing to watch a tree get sharpened to a pencil.
1: Well, I mean, because people are penny pinching, you have to find the free events around town that you want to
0: attend. This is the free thing. This is the free thing we can go to.
1: She said it's crazy. It's grown so much, but it speaks to people's yearning for some fun. I yearn for fun, Matthew.
0: And this looks fun. Seems fun. You can get the scaffolding set up around the...
1: Yeah, there it is.
0: Around the tree.
1: It's a better look at the pencil.
0: Jeez.
1: Look at that crowd.
0: It looks like they're watching somebody like putt to win the Masters.
1: Yeah, they all have their phones out, of course.
0: Oh, yeah, right. It's in the hole!
1: She said people from up to 30 different states, even a few countries, have made the journey to the giant sharpening of the pencil. Her favorite part is the sense of community the day is created. It's a pride. It's pride to live in Minneapolis.
0: Yeah. It's my favorite thing about the scramble, too. It's the sense of community that we
1: have. Yes.
0: And then seeing somebody vomit into a water.
1: Wait, she vomited into her water?
0: No. Into a water hazard.
1: Okay,
0: like,
1: gotcha.
0: She was propped up. Like, the photo I've seen is her, like, hand on tree throwing up into the water. She claims was not, was a cough that turned into a, like, she made a decision.
1: There's no rule against vomiting in the water, is there?
0: I don't think so. I mean, if there are rules, then we don't have this event.
1: That's true. Well, there's a few rules.
0: There's a few rules, yes. Everybody kept their clothes on, I think.
1: Huh.
0: Yeah.
1: And as far as we know, only one person vomited. Right?
0: As far as we know. There's one confirmed vomit, for sure. A couple years ago, it was ketchup pants.
1: And there's been years, though, we've had multiple vomiters.
0: Yes. Yeah.
1: This one might have been a solo, single vomiter.
0: Yeah. I don't know that she... I mean, maybe she'd be the only one, but she's also, like, piecing the day together, so...
1: Oh, yeah, she's one of those who gets to be told how much fun they had.
0: Right, correct.
1: You had a good time, did I?
0: Yeah. Yeah, there's probably a few of those. But again, as Haley from Nice and Naughty mentioned, totally different vibe this year, but I like the vibe. I enjoyed the vibe. Less of a vomit vibe this year.
1: Yeah, the sun comes out, everybody's feeling good.
0: Yeah, and then you're doing shots, and all of a sudden you're like, oh my God, I'm going to throw up. The heat and the liquor, I'll get you.
1: Shine down, safe and sound, the Rock Station, Z93.

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1: The forecast today, mix of sun and clouds and a hot one, high around 88 this afternoon, 70 overnight tonight, chance of a shower tonight, then some thunderstorms possible tomorrow, high around 81, and then 88 again on Wednesday. It is 72 right now. Home stretch on a Monday.
2: Made it through the show after the day after the golf scramble.
1: It's catching up with me now. I was busy yesterday. Maybe that wore me out, too.
2: Yeah, probably. Yeah, go home, take yourself a nap. Feel better tomorrow, hopefully.
1: Tomorrow.
2: Yeah, we got to be back tomorrow.
1: Tomorrow?
2: Listen, man, you're going on vacation next week. You get through these 5 days, you'll be fine.
1: Three more chances today to text in to try to win that trip to Louder Than Life. Kick that off today. We gave out that first keyword at 8, so coming up at 11, 2, and 5. 11 o'clock, 2 o'clock, 5 o'clock.
2: Rock.
1: More chances to qualify for the hookup for upheaval as well. Both Cass and Duffy will have an opportunity for you to get in the running for that. We're doing that, what, this week and next week?
2: Yeah, we've got a chance. Three chances every weekday to score or get qualified to score the hookup for upheaval. Upheaval Festival in Grand Rapids, July 17th and 18th. Poppy, Papa Roach, Bill Murray, Story of the Year, Gojira, all going to be there. Two-day festival. We've got weekend passes. 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So Cass will have your next chance to qualify coming up.
1: Tuesday, tomorrow, a Virgin Texter Tuesday. We'll have a couple of chances for you to win free tacos from Rico's Authentic Mexican Takeout in Saginaw. We'll have that Louder Than Life keyword at 8 a.m. Qualifying for Hookup for Upheaval again tomorrow, Florida, not Florida. And we will crown a Morning After MVP. Anything from today you want to hear again, the Morning After's Audio Dump podcast will go live soon. You can get that wherever you get your podcasts. We'll meet you back here tomorrow at 6. Talk to you then.
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station Z93. I hope you had a great weekend. Got my first major sunburn of the season, so got that one out of the way. Hopefully you remember to put on the sunscreen and reapply. We got a new contest kicking off today that's really sick. I'll tell you

kicking off a new contest today on the Rock Station Z93 for your chance to win a trip to Louder Than Life, which is America's biggest rock and metal festival in Louisville, Kentucky this September. The lineup is wild. I'm talking My Chemical Romance, Iron Maiden, Tool, Limp Bizkit, Pantera, Pierce the Veil, Sublime, Papa Roach, Rise Against, Jimmy Eat World, and dozens more. 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

It's the Rock Station Z93. Looks like this year's Morning After Four Man Scramble was a huge success. You can see pictures and videos on the Morning After Facebook page, and they already have the date for next year locked in. Put it on your calendar, June 5th of 2027. Wake up.

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It's 4 days, 7 stages, nearly 200 bands. And we are giving you a trip for two. We're taking care of your hotel. 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It is sick. I got your keyword for your chance to win this trip coming up next.

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18: 20 years ago, the average attention span was about 2.5 minutes. Today, it's just 47 seconds. Pretty disconcerting. That's according to new research out of UC Irvine. But really, this isn't our fault, at least not entirely. We can blame technology and the world around us. Attention, it turns out, is not an unlimited resource. You only have so much of it to give. Start paying more attention to what times of the day you seem to be at your mental peak. Try to knock out the more complicated stuff during that time. It's also important to take breaks every so often so you can more easily lock in when you're trying to concentrate. One expert said, even trying to visualize where you want to end your day with everything all wrapped up or with tons left to do, that can act as a real motivator. I'm Dr. Sanjay Gupta, helping you live a better life.
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It is the Rock Station Z93. People are saying Guy Fieri is exposed. A streamer pointed out that he actually never swallows the food he's supposedly eating. He uses camera cuts so he can spit it out. He also sometimes hides the food in his cheek. The streamer's called Dr. Spaghetti. He examined a bunch of his videos and put it up on YouTube, which is wild. Like, I kind of understand that if your job is literally to eat, but never? Never? That's crazy. Also, this guy showed clips where Gordon Ramsay swallows. So if you like someone who swallows, hashtag

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1: Let the bodies hit the floor. Let the bodies hit the floor. Let the

kind of a lonely song, right? Nothing Else Matters, Metallica. Well, Sherwin-Williams has named its loneliest color. The one that's rarely purchased is called Offbeat Green, and it looks like broccoli or asparagus soup. They said it just sits on the shelf. It's rarely purchased or used. It is less appealing than what you're even picturing. Honestly, it's the color of, like, Kermit the Frog. I don't know. It is not a pleasant color. Well, so what it's worth, they're trying to raise its profile by working with LeBron James Foundation. They are using it for if you order the color, you're entered into a sweepstakes and you can win an ugly green basketball signed by LeBron. Sherwin-Williams has it on their Instagram if you want to check it out. This color is woof. Ugly.

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we do the Revenge of the 90s, brought to us by the venue in Cadillac. It is three songs from the 90s to take us back today. Coming up, we've got Foo Fighters, Faith No More, and Jane's Addiction for your Revenge of the 90s.

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Good birthday today, Keenan Ivory Wayans, 68 years old. Wayans family, he was the oldest, so he opened the door for Damon, Sean, and Marlon, as well as his nephew, Damon Jr. Let's see, wrote, directed, and starred in I'm Gonna Get You, Sucka, obviously all the scary movies, in Living Color, which I grew up on. It just had such a huge hand in so many things that we grew up watching in the 90s. Love it.

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Yeah, the Upheaval Festival in Grand Rapids, July 17th and 18th. 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

0: Nation Z93 Denmark's Mullet Championship has crowned its champion, and it was all party and no business. Competitors had 1 minute to show off their hair, were evaluated on their cut style and uniqueness, overall performance, and mullet moves. We had someone who did a haircut styled to resemble the Danish flag, but the guy who took home the prize was a construction worker. He jumped on a trampoline while clad in neon green gym attire. You should definitely check everything out. They've got it over at theguardian.com.
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My Chemical Romance, Iron Maiden, Tool, Limp Bizkit. 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You can check out the full list

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1: 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Big congrats to the lead singer of Beartooth, who recently revealed his truth that he is a gay man. And that is absolutely the flex that I think it is during Pride Month. 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
1: You sure could. Some great bands there, too. 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Give you the airfare. Five-night hotel stay. How about $1,500 to spend while you're there? Pretty badass, right? Text THAN. That's the national keyword, THAN, right now to 95819. Unless, of course, you're driving. Then wait till you get where you're going because, you know, texting and driving is really, really bad. 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Also, the prize provided by our friends at Danny Wimmer Presents. I'll have another chance for you to get qualified coming up just after 5 p.m. Here's Evanescence. Who will you follow? 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

Mike Auerlaw is in the books. From all the photos I've seen since Saturday, it looks like it was a blast. Now, I wouldn't know that myself because, as you well know, I was here in the studio. 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
17: Have you ever noticed that you mostly breathe through one nostril at a time? Even when you're not sick, even when your allergies aren't bothering you. The body actually switches the dominant nostril as frequently as every 2 hours while we're awake. That's according to Adam Taylor, an anatomy professor at Lancaster University in the UK. This alternating cycle is automatic. It's regulated subconsciously by the hypothalamus in the brain, he said. Your body does this to give each nostril a chance to rest and repair so they don't get too dried out, which could make it easier for pathogens and inflammation to cause damage. Now, Taylor also said studies suggest the left nostril may be more dominant, and when the right nostril is dominant, the body is in a more alert or even stressed state. Who knew? Pretty fascinating stuff. I'm Dr. Sanjay Gupta, helping you live a better life.
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seems pretty likely that Masters of the Universe is going to tank. It did not make a ton of money at the box office over the weekend, although I find that interesting because largely all the reviews I've read from actual people going to see it have said it's great and that Jared Leto as Skeletor is surprisingly good. I have a feeling it's going to go down like that Flash Gordon movie from the 80s and be like a cult classic. I am going to go see it. Probably not going to go see it in the theater, which is, you know, why it's tanking at the box office. I bet it's going to be humongous when it finally hits streaming. 46 and 2, it's Tool. 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

up on Shinedown's socials of them getting silly stringed at whatever show they were at over the weekend as a prank. I think it might have been in Pennsylvania. It looked like there was a lot of confetti, and then all of a sudden some of the crew came out and hit Brent and some of the other guys with silly string. It was pretty funny. They're Safe and Sound, their latest on Z93.

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next month I'm headed down to Florida for a family vacation for just a couple of days, but I need a new book to read on the plane and, you know, invariably when I just want to be left alone to read. Got any suggestions? Because I'm kind of scratching my head for one. I just read David Goggins' book, so if you're thinking along those lines, hit me up. I'd love to know what you're reading and what I should read next. Here's Bad Omens now.

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And, yes, I doubt very highly you will see either Matt or that local bald man golfing there. 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

excited are you that the World Cup is coming? 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
24: A better life with Dr. Sanjay Gupta.
25: 20 years ago, the average attention span was about 2.5 minutes. Today, it's just 47 seconds. Pretty disconcerting. That's according to new research out of UC Irvine. But really, this isn't our fault, at least not entirely. We can blame technology and the world around us. Attention, it turns out, is not an unlimited resource. You only have so much of it to give. Start paying more attention to what times of the day you seem to be at your mental peak. Try to knock out the more complicated stuff during that time. It's also important to take breaks every so often so you can more easily lock in when you're trying to concentrate. One expert said, even trying to visualize where you want to end your day with everything all wrapped up or with tons left to do, that can act as a real motivator. I'm Dr. Sanjay Gupta, helping you live a better life.
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The Loons are out on the road, so if you want to see them, you're going to have to wait until they are back for their next homestand. Of course, you can get tickets ahead of time. You can always buy tickets. 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Just go to loons.com and you'll be set up. And then all you have to do is watch for Matt Bingham of The Morning After so you can get all your stealth Matt snaps in. I Will Not Break is to start streaming free on your smart speaker. 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

Guns N' Roses really doing the world part of their tour. They're going to be playing in India, a couple of shows there later this fall in November. It feels like Guns N' Roses has been on tour since, like, forever, hasn't it? Pretty Reckless, new stuff, When I Wake Up. It's on C93.

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And you could be in the pit. We're talking My Chemical Romance.

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6: A better life with Dr. Sanjay Gupta.
7: If you are struggling with substance abuse, alcohol, pills, whatever it may be, first of all, it's nothing to be ashamed of. We know addiction is a brain disease, and we also know getting into recovery can be tough. Also, in case this helps, I want to tell you about a new study out of Harvard School of Public Health, which found that spiritual belief, the idea of a steady religious practice, had a protective effect from addiction. Experts we talked to told us there were probably a few reasons why this might be the case. Number one, excessive drug and alcohol use would not be the norm in a religious community, and people want to fit in. Two, a belief in a higher power provides people with hope and solace, great foils for addiction. And three, and I think there's some merit to this, regular attendance in a faith community also provides connection. Just like in AA, camaraderie and social support is often what you need. I'm Dr. Sanjay Gupta, helping you live a better life.
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I'm sure if you saw any of the photos on the Morning After's Facebook page, our regular Facebook page for Z93, you know that this year's golf scramble was a humongous, ridiculous, amazeball success. So much so, we've already got a date picked out for next year. Mark it on your calendars. It'll be June 5th. Now, the hard part will be getting in, right? Staying so far away on Z93. 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
16: 20 years ago, the average attention span was about 2.5 minutes. Today, it's just 47 seconds. Pretty disconcerting. That's according to new research out of UC Irvine. But really, this isn't our fault, at least not entirely. We can blame technology and the world around us. Attention, it turns out, is not an unlimited resource. You only have so much of it to give. Start paying more attention to what times of the day you seem to be at your mental peak. Try to knock out the more complicated stuff during that time. It's also important to take breaks every so often so you can more easily lock in when you're trying to concentrate. One expert said, even trying to visualize where you want to end your day with everything all wrapped up or with tons left to do. That can act as a real motivator. I'm Dr. Sanjay Gupta, helping you live a better life.
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19: Colleague of mine was telling me the other day about how their Instagram feed is filled with videos, most of them kind of funny, about how grandparents and friends tend to bulldoze new parents out of the way to get to see their baby. As a dad of three daughters, I know how life really does become all about them the moment those kids are born. But I also know parents are still people, too, who need their own attention beyond being mom or dad. And moms, in particular in those early years, can feel especially invisible in the eyes of other people. So what can you do to stop contributing to what is known as maternal invisibility? Women we spoke to said these two things were the most helpful. When people stopped to ask how they could best support them, number one, or when they took the initiative to handle certain tasks that obviously needed to be done, I'm Dr. Sanjay Gupta, helping you live a better life.
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Disturbed, Down with the Sickness, a rock station, Z93. That's it for me, Duffy. I'm out. Leave you with Kid Rock, and I'll be back tomorrow with more chances to qualify for that Louder Than Life flyaway. 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Cowboy.

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16: We all know how important it is to stay active as we age, especially as we get older. But I've come to realize that for as good as people are about getting their cardio in, a lot of older folks really don't seem to be doing the recommended amount of strength training or even understand why it's so important. It helps you stay functional and therefore independent for as long as possible. Certified strength and conditioning specialist Dana Santis says a great place to start is not with dumbbells or barbells, but with your body weight, which allows you to build strength while also learning how your body moves and where your limitations exist. It also reduces the risk of overwhelming your connective tissue, which adapts more slowly than muscles as we get older. Once you're comfortable, you can dial up that intensity, but do it slowly, do it carefully. I'm Dr. Sanjay Gupta, helping you live a better life.
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11: A better life with Dr. Sanjay Gupta.
12: 20 years ago, the average attention span was about 2.5 minutes. Today, it's just 47 seconds. Pretty disconcerting. That's according to new research out of UC Irvine. But really, this isn't our fault, at least not entirely. We can blame technology and the world around us. Attention, it turns out, is not an unlimited resource. You only have so much of it to give. Start paying more attention to what times of the day you seem to be at your mental peak. Try to knock out the more complicated stuff during that time. It's also important to take breaks every so often so you can more easily lock in when you're trying to concentrate. One expert said, even trying to visualize where you want to end your day with everything all wrapped up or with tons left to do, that can act as a real motivator. I'm Dr. Sanjay Gupta, helping you live a better life.
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